0: List with Elton John and Levon. Before that, the Rolling Stones with Angie and the Who asking for ID. We're just getting started with our name game, so stick around and see who shows up when Flashback returns.
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3: Fox News, I'm John Saucier. South Carolina Senator Lindsey Graham's sister Darlene Graham Nordon has been appointed by Governor Henry McMaster to serve as interim senator, finishing out her late brother's term.
4: It is such a privilege to get to finish some of his important work, and I promise to work hard over the next several months to support the president and carry forward the efforts of my brother.
3: She's said to be sworn in tomorrow afternoon. A man is dead after an ICE-involved shooting in Biddeford, Maine this morning. Maine Senator Angus King is calling for a full and transparent investigation.
5: Apparently, there are no cameras involved. Body cameras were not on the agents, and so we have no video evidence of what occurred in this case.
3: Authorities there say this guy was shot after allegedly weaponizing his vehicle during an encounter with ICE agents. 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
6: Your First Alert forecast tonight and into Tuesday morning, low to mid-60s, Apache River Valley fog leading to another heat wave. Highs will be pushing the low to close to mid-90s the rest of the week. I'm First Alert meteorologist Dylan Godet.
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0: John Cougar before he added his real name again with Jack and Diane. Also throwing their names in the hat were Steely Dan and the Allman Brothers Band. We're not done naming names. 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
2: No, Netflix is not adding an After Dark category, but so many people have been duped by the viral hoax that Netflix had to republish its policies about streaming adult content. It's just more proof that some folks will believe anything, like the rumor this week that Spotify is introducing a new feature that'll play music based on your financial situation. Would you let AI pick your baby's name? A lot of parents have been asking chatbots for help with one name that keeps popping up, and now Alara has suddenly become the baby name of the year, except AI didn't invent it. It found it on Reddit, where it's been talked about for years. Okay, so what were some of the worst new gadgets at this week's Consumer Electronics Show? There was a lollipop that plays music through your teeth when you bite down on it, or the internet-connected treadmill with a built-in AI coach that could yell at you to go faster, but also collects all your biometric data. But it was Samsung's new talking AI fridge that had most people scratching their heads. That's what's trending. I'm Christian Chase.
3: Veteran who's still working at a Meijer store in Michigan will finally be able to retire. His story went viral online after an influencer posted an interview with him.
4: I retired from General Motors and I went bankrupt and they took my pension away.
3: A GoFundMe was set up and it's raised $1.5 million in just 4 days. That's what's trending. I'm Jen Clark.

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2: According to NBA insider Sham Sharania, LeBron James is inching closer and closer to a decision. Could be coming this week. Shams listed the five teams leading the race to sign King James as Cleveland, Miami, Golden State, Philadelphia, and Minnesota. Although his fight was stopped at the first kick turned into disaster, Conor McGregor posted on Instagram on Monday that he plans to undergo surgery and will attempt to fight one more time. According to the Los Angeles County District Attorney's Office, Rams left tackle Alaric Jackson will not face felony charges from his June arrest on a domestic violence charge. The BBC is reporting English midfielder Declan Rice was subbed out at halftime against Norway due to illness. He is a game-time decision for England against Argentina on Wednesday in the FIFA World Cup semifinals. WNBA in action tonight. Dream on top of the Sparks after the end of the first quarter, 25-21.
3: Your First Alert forecast tonight and into Tuesday morning, low to mid-60s, Apache River Valley fog leading to another heat wave. Highs will be pushing the low to close to mid-90s the rest of the week. I'm First Alert meteorologist Dylan Godet.
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0: the Kinks, closing off our list of characters for the hour with Lola. Also recalling names were Jimi Hendrix, Rush, and Fleetwood Mac. Stick around. The name of the show is Flashback. We've got a lot more of it right after this.
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3: I'm Michelle Pulino. Bad Bunny will headline the upcoming Apple Music Super Bowl halftime show February 8th in Santa Clara, California. He will be the first Puerto Rican-born artist to headline the Super Bowl. Jay-Z's company, Roc Nation, selected the halftime show and has been doing so since 2019 last year. Kendrick Lamar headlined the show. And Zach Bryan just made history as the first artist to ever play Michigan Stadium. He packed in 112,408 fans. That set a new record for the largest ticketed concert audience in U.S. history. According to promoter AEG Presents, the show with special guests John Mayer and support from Ryan Bingham and the Texas Gentlemen, plus Joshua Sloan, also shattered merch sales records, pulling in $5 million. The previous record holder was George Strait at Kyle Field in Texas. Michigan Stadium is the largest stadium in the country and the third largest in the world. That's Fox Rocks on Fox News.
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1: And now.
0: Hi, I'm Matt Pinfield, and this is Flashback. From the Pentagon Papers to I'm Okay, You're Okay, we're reading up on 1971 on Flashback.

0: said he didn't. I'm surprised at it. Dragging me off to a moving picture like that, it was absolutely disgusting.
1: Oh, I'm sorry, Archie. How was I to know? I thought it was a religious picture, Cardinal Knowledge.
2: And don't miss Carnal Knowledge, a bittersweet sexual comedy with a brilliant cast. Starring Jack Nicholson.

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Just some of the people who turned 18 the same year Alice Cooper was singing about it. It's 1971 on

0: 1971.
1: Almost ready for the fight of the century. 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

0: Revival and Sweet Hitchhiker to close that set. Alice Cooper, Rod Stewart, and Jethro Tull gave us samples of 1971 as well. The Rolling Stones, The Who, and Hendrix are all on the way before we're done with 71, so stay right there.
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4: Fox News, I'm John Saucier. The United States launching a fresh wave of military strikes against Iranian targets, escalating a conflict that again has closed off some key maritime corridors. President Trump declaring the United States will now act as the guardian of the Hormuz Strait, effectively ending immediate hopes for a peaceful resolution.
5: And then they broke up that deal immediately because they found out there was something in the deal they didn't like. And they're wired differently, and we're not going to put up with it. We are just going forward. We're attacking them tonight.
4: Global oil prices surging more than 9%. Today's markets reacted to renewed hostilities. After the sudden passing of 71-year-old South Carolina Senator Lindsey Graham, his colleague Senator Tommy Tuberville appeared on Fox Business to reflect on the late senator's legacy.
6: It's a sad day here in the Senate. It's been a sad day the last 2 days. You never know what's going to happen. Life is short.
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7: Your first alert forecast tonight and into Tuesday morning, low to mid-60s, Apache River Valley fog leading to another heat wave. Highs will be pushing the low to close to mid-90s the rest of the week. I'm First Alert Meteorologist Dylan Godet.
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0: Clint Eastwood played Dirty Harry for the first time. We saw the Planet of the Apes for the third time. And Marlo Thomas played Batgirl for the last time. Time for more of 1971 on Flashback.

Countess Mara leather coat sells for $175. It comes in wool from other people at other prices.

0: The Who from 1971's Who's Next. The Rolling Stones as promised before that. And yes, with I've Seen All Good People. There's still more of 1971 from Frasier beating Ali to Woody Allen going bananas when Flashback returns in a moment.
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3: No, Netflix is not adding an After Dark category, but so many people have been duped by the viral hoax that Netflix had to republish its policies about streaming adult content. It's just more proof that some folks will believe anything, like the rumor this week that Spotify is introducing a new feature that'll play music based on your financial situation. Would you let AI pick your baby's name? A lot of parents have been asking chatbots for help with one name that keeps popping up, and now Alara has suddenly become the baby name of the year. Except AI didn't invent it. It found it on Reddit, where it's been talked about for years. Okay, so what were some of the worst new gadgets at this week's Consumer Electronics Show? There was a lollipop that plays music through your teeth when you bite down on it, or the internet-connected treadmill with a built-in AI coach that can yell at you to go faster, but also collects all your biometric data. But it was Samsung's new talking AI fridge that had most people scratching their heads. That's what's trending. I'm Christian Chase.
4: You search for online this year, or have you already cleared your history? Google released its annual Year in Search list, and K-pop Demon Hunters was at the top in the U.S. Labubu, government shutdown, and tariffs were also in the top 10. Pedro Pascal was one of the most searched actors globally, and the biggest viral dish was the hot honey cottage cheese sweet potato beef bowl. Gross. That's what's trending. I'm Jen Clark.

0: Billy Jack was kicking butt. Archie Bunker was complaining about meatheads. And Columbo just had a few more questions.
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3: We got the home run derby underway. Two hitters, Contreras and Walker, tied 13 home runs apiece. Wilson Contreras mashed a 490 as his longest home run in the term. He also had home runs at 470, 482, and 487. All very, very casual. According to Shams Charania, we are getting closer to a decision by LeBron James. Shams listed the five teams leading the race to sign King James as Cleveland, Miami, Golden State, Philadelphia, and Minnesota. Minnesota could see a decision as of this week. Although his fight ended after the first kick and an injury, Conor McGregor says he plans to go through surgery and will attempt to fight one more time. And in the WNBA, end of the third quarter between the Dream and the Sparks, 83-75, Dream on top. Angel Reese with 16 points, 8 rebounds.
4: Your First Alert forecast tonight and into Tuesday morning, low to mid-60s, Apache River Valley fog leading to another heat wave. Highs will be pushing the low to close to mid-90s the rest of the week. I'm First Alert meteorologist Dylan Godet.
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0: the Faces, and Stay With Me. To end our first group of songs by groups, the Hollies before that, the Doors, and the Cars started the motorcade. 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
2: No, Netflix is not adding an After Dark category, but so many people have been duped by the viral hoax that Netflix had to republish its policies about streaming adult content. It's just more proof that some folks will believe anything, like the rumor this week that Spotify is introducing a new feature that'll play music based on your financial situation. Would you let AI pick your baby's name? A lot of parents have been asking chatbots for help with one name that keeps popping up, and now Alara has suddenly become the baby name of the year, except AI didn't invent it. It found it on Reddit, where it's been talked about for years. Okay, so what were some of the worst new gadgets at this week's Consumer Electronics Show? There was a lollipop that plays music through your teeth when you bite down on it, or the internet-connected treadmill with a built-in AI coach that could yell at you to go faster, but also collects all your biometric data. But it was Samsung's new talking AI fridge that had most people scratching their heads. That's what's trending. I'm Christian Chase.
3: What did you search for online this year, or have you already cleared your history? Google released its annual Year in Search list, and K-pop Demon Hunters was at the top in the U.S. Labubu, government shutdown, and tariffs were also in the top 10. Pedro Pascal was one of the most searched actors globally. And the biggest viral dish was the hot honey cottage cheese sweet potato beef bowl. Gross. That's what's trending. I'm Jen Clark.
4: And on this last one coming up by Big J, unfortunately, we're rather restricted by the fact that we have microphones. Ordinarily, on this one, Big J stays on the stand only momentarily and roams through the aisles and past the place over there, all around the club here in Birdland. But because of the fact that our cables are rather short, we'll have to stay on the stand with this one. The Deacon's Hop, Big J.

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3: 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Today on American Biker Minute, Jeff Ryan for American Biker Minute sets 01 VSRC, the Harley-Davidson V-Rod. 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The cheap, dependable, underappreciated V-Rod. 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
2: First round of the MLB All-Star Home Run Derby is over. Those moving on, Wilson Contreras, Jordan Walker, Junior Caminero, and Kyle Schwarber. Contreras with the top score there of 13 runs, tied with Walker with a 490-foot longest blast. WNBA scoreboard, the Dream took down the Sparks 101-92. Angel Reese with a double-double in this game, 23 points, 13 rebounds. Currently 7 minutes to go in the first half between the Mercury and the Lynx. Mercury on top, 35-31. Update to the FIFA World Cup. England is taking on Argentina on Wednesday, 3 p.m. Eastern, but midfielder Declan Rice is apparently dealing with an illness, according to the BBC. England expects him as a game-time decision, but is hopeful for his availability.
3: Your First Alert forecast tonight and into Tuesday morning, low to mid-60s, Apache River Valley fog leading to another heat wave. Highs will be pushing to low to close to mid-90s the rest of the week. I'm First Alert meteorologist Dylan Godet.
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4: Fox News, I'm Tom Graham. The Pentagon launching fresh strikes against Iran.
5: We're doing another very major attack tonight. They want to make a deal. They came back. We made a deal 2 days ago, and they want to make a deal. They've been negotiating for 47 years, but nobody's ever hit them militarily.
4: President Trump adding the U.S. is reinstating the blockade of Iranian ports in the Strait of Hormuz. He also says the U.S. will charge cargo ships a 20% fee for protecting wealthy allies. The number of American service members who have died in the Iranian conflict is rising.
6: The U.S. military says the death of a Navy pilot in a helicopter crash earlier this month brings the number of dead in the Iran war to 14 service members. The Navy initially described the July 1st chopper crash in the Arabian Sea as an emergency landing. The remaining three sailors on that helicopter were rescued.
4: Fox's Lisa Lacera. 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
3: Your First Alert forecast tonight and into Tuesday morning, low to mid-60s, Apache River Valley fog leading to another heat wave. Highs will be pushing to low to close to mid-90s the rest of the week. I'm First Alert meteorologist Dylan Godet.
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Rolling Stones, the album Aftermath, the tune I Am Waiting. Finishing up an all-British set that also included the Small Faces, Ichiku Park, The Who, Dr. Jekyll and Mr. Hyde, a single released as a B-side, actually, in 1968, and The Beatles, of course. Here Comes the Sun, getting things underway. And you are stuck in the psychedelic era with the Hermits. Some of you catching the show on WITT in Zionsville, Indiana. It's 91.9 FM. 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

0: Starting up a 1966 set, the Johnny Thompson Quintet in Cormy, Columbus. And probably the less said about that, the better. It was a B-side, though. And again, 1966, as were all those tunes, including It's Your Time from the Weeds, a band that later became known as the Lollipop Shop, and then even much later evolved into one of the premier indie bands of the Pacific Northwest, Dead Moon. Fred Cole there, It's Your Time, 1966. Try Me On for Size, that was an album track from the first Electric Prunes album. We had the Modern Folk Quintet, or maybe Quartet at the time. Really can't remember. Nighttime Girl was the tune. And starting off that 1966 set, it was The Lovin' Spoonful, with a tune that was actually a pretty big hit, but not a country hit for whatever reason, Nashville Cats. By the way, if you'd like a little more information about the songs, you can get it by visiting our webpage, hermitradio.com. 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
1: They're amongst TV's best-known sitcom bars. Do you remember the show where everybody drank at a bar called Rosie's? Here's a hint. It was also the show that featured a residence referred to as the Swamp.
4: Now, this is not going to be difficult.
1: What classic sitcom had a bar called Rosie's and a residence called the Swamp?

0: Did you name the classic sitcom that had a bar called Rosie's and a residence called The Swamp?
1: Impossible. I couldn't have missed that.
0: Well, when you're stuck in Korea in the middle of a war, you really need a tent like The Swamp to hang your surgical mask, and a bar like Rosie's where Hawkeye Pierce and the rest of the 4077 used to knock back a few on MASH.
2: Smart fella.
1: That's it. This could change everything.
0: If your answer was MASH, then you passed today's pop quiz. Class dismissed.
3: I do like a happy ending.
4: I'm Jonathan McKee, and you're listening to Plugged In. A new Gallup survey finds that about half of Gen Z, essentially teens and young people, aren't just excited about AI. Many are also worried about it. Gallup found that anxiety about AI is still high, and many young people wonder if using it too much can hurt their ability to learn later. Honestly, that's pretty cool that young people recognize that, and that's an open door to having a conversation about that at home. So don't just hand your kids AI tools and hope they figure them out wisely. 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Because AI isn't just a tool kids use, it's a tool families need to talk about together. 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I'm Jonathan McKee, author of Parenting Generation Screen, with Plugged In by Focus on the Family.
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6: 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I've been to all the dating seminars. How to tell if it's God's will in 2 dates or less, you know, and and there really is a seminar like that, and I really did take it, and it really doesn't work. And so, right, they all say the same thing. You have to make a list. You've got to make a list of your perfect mate. You know how this works, right? You make your list. This is my list, right? And the older you get, the more stuff you knock off that list. Right? 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You know, and you get to an age and stage in life where your list consists of anyone who's breathing with a day job, right? That's pretty much it.
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8: Your First Alert forecast tonight and into Tuesday morning, low to mid-60s, Apache River Valley fog leading to another heat wave. Highs will be pushing the low to close to mid-90s the rest of the week. I'm First Alert meteorologist Dylan Godet.
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Jimi Hendrix Experience. That was the first released version of Red House. Came out on the British version of the Are You Experienced album, left off the American album, and then when they put Red House out a couple of years later in the U.S., it was actually a different take from the same sessions. Recorded in 1966, originally released in 1967, the original Red House. We also had Stroll On from the Yardbirds, not exactly original, but original, I suppose. A remake of The Train Kept a Rollin'. What's cool about Stroll On, it was actually for the film Blow Up, and it has a video that shows both Jeff Beck and Jimmy Page in the same band, the Yardbirds, at the same time, recording the tune together. Pretty cool. Actually, pretty cool video. There's a problem with Jeff's amplifier, and he ends up smashing his guitar and doing all sorts of crazy things because he's really angry at the sound coming out of his guitar and amp. Stroll On, Yardbirds. Jeff Beck, good guy there. Jefferson Airplane, how about that? Last Wall of the Castle, that's a Jorma Kaukonen tune from the 1967 album After Bathing at Baxter's. We had the Grateful Dead in there. The Golden Road to Unlimited Devotion from their first album, and also released as the first official Grateful Dead single in 1967, and Alone Again Or from Love, a Brian McLean tune, although Arthur Lee's vocals a little more prominent than Brian's, which didn't really make Brian happy, but that's the way it worked. In 1967 for all those tunes, that one from the album Forever Changes. And you are stuck in the psychedelic era with a Hermer. Going back to 1965 for one. This one was actually what they call an acetate. Basically, it's a record, but it was not made to last. It was just basically made for demo purposes. A lot cheaper to make than a real record. And as a result, tends to get worn out pretty quickly. And somebody got a hold of it in England and decided to make a CD out of it. This band made their name in England, but they were actually from Riverside, California. And they did these recordings in Riverside before relocating to London. From 1965, the band was called The Misunderstood.

Grassroots on their own in 1968. Feelings, the title track of that album. We also had Devil's Grip, a tune from The Crazy World of Arthur Brown. Their first single, actually, from 1967. The Blues Magoos in there, We Ain't Got Nothing Yet. And The Misunderstood, and the tune I'm Not Talking.

Simon and Garfunkel from their first album, second album rather, Sounds of Silence. Doing Davy Graham's Angie. Well, basically it was all Simon's solo.

for the past 60 minutes, you have been stuck in the psychedelic era. It's a production of Hermit Radio in association with Finger Lakes Public Radio. Our producer is Stephen Arweva. Our associate producer is Greg Cotterill. The show is recorded in real time at the studios of WHWS and WELS at Hobart and William Smith Colleges in Geneva, New York. Production funding for Stuck in the Psychedelic Era comes from anywhere we can find it.

the next 2 hours, you are stuck in the psychedelic era with a hermit. And even though it's middle of winter, here's a reminder that the days are starting to get longer.

Rolling Stones, the album Aftermath, the tune I Am Waiting. Finishing up an all-British set that also included the Small Faces, Ichiku Park, The Who, Dr. Jekyll and Mr. Hyde, a single released as a B-side, actually, in 1968, and The Beatles, of course. Here Comes the Sun, getting things underway. And you are stuck in the psychedelic era with the Hermits. Some of you catching the show on WITT in Zionsville, Indiana. It's 91.9 FM. 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

0: wrapping up a 1966 set, the Johnny Thompson Quintet in Cormy, Columbus. And probably the less said about that, the better. It was a B-side, though. And again, 1966, as were all those tunes, including It's Your Time from the Weeds, a band that later became known as the Lollipop Shop, and then even much later evolved into one of the premier indie bands of the Pacific Northwest, Dead Moon. Fred Cole there, It's Your Time, 1966. Try Me On for Size. That was an album track from the first Electric Prunes album. We had the Modern Folk Quintet, or maybe Quartet at the time. Really can't remember. Nighttime Girl was the tune. And starting off that 1966 set, it was The Lovin' Spoonful, with a tune that was actually a pretty big hit, but not a country hit for whatever reason. Nashville Cats. By the way, if you'd like a little more information about the songs, you can get it by visiting our webpage, hermitradio.com. Once you're there, look for the blog, The Hermit Rambles. And then once you've found that, look for show number 2503. 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
1: I'm Jonathan McKee, and you're listening to Plugged In. TikTok has been accused of harming the mental health of young people who are clocking way too much time on the app, often long into the evening hours, interfering with sleep. TikTok responded by launching some in-app features, reminding users under 18 years old when it's 10 p.m., for instance. TikTok also added enhanced parental controls. That's nice, but I got a quick question for you. Why do our kids need a reminder to turn an app off at 10 p.m. when they shouldn't even have their phones in their bedrooms that late? Studies reveal that the overwhelming majority of teens and tweens take their phones into their bedroom every night, even though mental health experts say they shouldn't. It's pretty black and white. If your kids have phones, tablets, computers, game systems, keep them out of the bedroom at night. 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
3: Your first alert forecast tonight and into Tuesday morning, low to mid 60s, Apache River Valley fog leading to another heat wave.
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4: News. I'm Sue Guzman. For the third consecutive night, the U.S. launched another round of attacks against Iran. They have now concluded. President Trump Monday announcing the U.S. is reinstating its blockage of Iranian ports in the Strait of Hormuz.
5: We're taking out all of their capability for anything having to do with the Strait, with the Hormuz Strait. And I think in the end, we will end up just controlling the whole thing.
4: Iran's foreign minister says his country has always been the guardian of the strait. Driver killed by ICE officers in a main shooting today, not the target of the warrant the officers were executing. Independent Senator Angus King demanding
6: answers. Apparently there are no cameras involved. Body cameras were not on the agents.
4: Homeland Security Secretary Mark Wayne Mullen claims the driver tried to ram ICE agents who were pursuing him. America's listening to Fox News.
7: CBS Eye on Veterans, presented by University of Maryland Global Campus. Brandon Friedman was just a young Army officer when he was thrust into intense combat ops in Iraq. But those experiences would later inspire him to create Rakasan Tea Company, which now helps war-torn countries export some of the best tea in the world.
8: We're surrounded by chaos and combat, and every time we would have the opportunity to sit down and share tea with someone who lived there and hear about their experiences and discuss, you know, the conflict or whatever's going on at the moment, whatever reason we have to meet with them. That moment of sharing tea sort of became an oasis.
3: Your first alert forecast tonight and into Tuesday morning, low to mid 60s, Apache River Valley fog leading to another heat wave. Highs will be pushing the low to close to mid 90s the rest of the week. I'm First Alert Meteorologist Dylan Godet.
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Last week, we had a Paul Revere narrator set that one of the tunes was written and sung by the drummer, Smitty, Mike Smith. So I thought, well, you know, let's give equal time to another non-front member of Paul Revere narrators. Coming off front for one song, Phil Volk, also known as Fang, the bass player for the band this time around, doing lead vocals and playing guitar and writing the tune In My Community. And a little strange-sounding keyboard was supplied by a friend of the band's, you may have heard of, Van Dyke Parks, the guy who co-wrote Brian Wilson's Smile album. And you are stuck in the psychedelic era with a hermit, where we have an entire side of the Moody Blues, in this case, in the threshold of a dream.

when the white eagle of the north is flying overhead, when the browns, reds and golds of autumn lie in the gutter, dead. Remember then the summer birds with wings of fire flame, come to witness spring's new hope, born of leaves decaying. As new life will come from death, love will come at leisure. Love, love of life and giving without measure, gives in return the wondrous yearn of a promise, almost seen. Live hand in hand, and together we'll stand on the threshold of a dream.

have the entire second side of the 1969 Moody Blues album, On the Threshold of a Dream, starting with the tune Never Comes the Day, which was a British single, did pretty well, didn't do anything in the U.S. Then Lazy Day, Are You Sitting Comfortably, The Dream, Have You Heard Part 1, The Voyage, and Have You Heard Part 2. And you are stuck in the psychedelic era with The Hermit. Some of you catching the show on Classic Hits KQNK.com out of Norton, Kansas.

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2: Your first alert forecast tonight and into Tuesday morning, low to mid-60s, Apache River Valley fog leading to another heat wave. Highs will be pushing below to close to mid-90s the rest of the week. I'm First Alert Meteorologist Dylan Godet.
3: I'm Ashley Dvorkin with Fox Celebrity Profile with Dave Franco, Ariana Greenblatt, and Justice Smith of the magic-filled franchise continuation, Now You See Me, Now You Don't.
4: Dave, I want to start with you because I know you've been practicing the card-throwing skills.
5: Oh, yeah.
4: Have you showed it off, like, in real life anywhere? Do you have a fun story of being somewhere random and you're like, oh, look?
5: Isla and I were walking through this park in Budapest where we shot the newest movie, and from a distance, we see this kid trying to throw cards, but he was very bad at it. And so I went up to him and he had no idea who I was, and I taught him how to throw cards, and by the time I walked away, he was whipping those across the park.
4: Ariana and Justice, you got to work with the team at the Magic Castle.
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8: Four gentlemen and one great, great.

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Did I say it? Yes, I did. I said it before and I'll say it again. Put a smoke in your smile. All around the world, a giant grin. It's gonna be okay. Yes, it is. Whoa.

0: Adidas.
1: San Francisco. The band is called Salvation. They were actually originally called the Salvation Army Band, spelled B-A-N-N-E-D. However, a certain national organization had some problems with that, and they threatened a lawsuit, so the band just shortened their name to Salvation. That tune from the album Salvation, it was called What Does an Indian Look Like? We also had the Easy Beats in there, the band originally from Australia and then relocated to London. By 1968, they'd actually had a string of British hits, Good Times being one of those, and Big Brother and the Holding Company getting that 1968 set underway with combination of the two. And you are stuck in the psychedelic era with the Hermit, where we have a set of tunes from Cream.

Three tunes from Cream. That one from Wheels of Fire, the last studio track on the album, Deserted Cities of the Heart. Sunshine of Your Love, of course, from the Disraeli Gears album, and Sitting on Top of the World, the old Helen Wolfe tune, also from the Wheels of Fire album. And you are stuck in the psychedelic era with the Hermits. Somebody catching a show on Classic Hits UK, the station with a heart of gold.

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1: News. I'm Ted Lindner. The driver killed by ICE officers in Maine in a Maine shooting on Monday was apparently not the target of the warrant the officers were executing. Independent Senator Angus King demanding answers.
2: Apparently there are no cameras involved. Body cameras were not on the agents.
1: King says he spoke with Homeland Security Secretary Mark Wayne Mullen, who claimed the driver tried to ram ICE agents who were pursuing him. And the Pentagon launching fresh strikes against Iran Monday as President Trump also announced the U.S. is reinstating its blockade of Iranian ports in the Strait of Hormuz.
3: We're taking out all of their capability for anything having to do with the Strait, with the Hormuz Strait. And I think in the end, we will end up just controlling the whole thing.
1: Iran's foreign minister says his country has always been the guardian of the Strait. 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
5: The veteran-led organization Gray Bull Rescue Foundation helps Americans get out of areas that suddenly become war zones. Founder and Spec Ops veteran Brian Stern shares why they're bracing for conflict between Israel and Hezbollah terrorists in Lebanon.
6: The 24th Marine Expeditionary Unit are posting up to conduct a NEO, a non-combatant evacuation operation, which is a fancy way of saying evacuate the civilians en masse. And what my team and I have realized is that sometimes the government comes, sometimes they don't come. And the reasons for that are sometimes easy to understand and sometimes hard to understand. You know, so we're here in advance.
7: Your First Alert forecast tonight and into Tuesday morning, low to mid-60s, Apache River Valley fog leading to another heat wave. Highs will be pushing the low to close to mid-90s the rest of the week. I'm First Alert meteorologist Dylan Godet.
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0: We can't be whatever we want to be. Tell me your name real quick. I won't embarrass you. Brian, what do you do, Brian? A programmer analyst. See, you are not a kid sitting there going, oh, the computer, I love analyzing this. I want to be this one day, were you? You didn't do it, did you? No. See, it doesn't work. Tell me your name.
1: Rich.
0: Rich. What do you do, Rich?
1: Actuary.
0: You're an actuary. You didn't dream of that as a kid, did you? Please say no. Actuary is love to analyze numbers a lot. If, for those of you who don't know what an actuary is, it's basically an accountant without quite as much personality. Okay, that's basically an actuary. No, I'm just kidding. I'm going to give you a chance to just give it back to me. If you could do anything and get paid for it, what would you want to do? Anything and get paid.
1: An astronaut.
0: That's kind of a cool job. That's a good job. Way out there, but it's a cool job. Let me have one of the women here. If you could do anything and get paid for it, what would you do?
2: Doctor.
0: A doctor? See, you guys are coming up with, like, really noble things. I'm thinking about, like, I get paid to fill in the blank. Well, I get paid to
3: play linebacker.
0: Play linebacker, you'd be an athlete. See, that's still, like, a real job, though. Just sit around. I would get paid to
4: nothing.
0: See, that's what I'm going for. Leave me alone, man. I'm working overtime. See, that would be cool. How many of you ladies would like to get paid to shop? Clap your hand. My favorite ever was sleep. Love that. The alarm goes off. Pulling a double shift.

Should we pity the rich? Many of them are turning to wealth therapists. A wealth therapist is someone who helps rich people figure out how to deal with the down and out friends and the relatives who ask them for money.

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1: News. I'm Ted Lindner. The driver killed by ICE officers in Maine in a Maine shooting on Monday was apparently not the target of the warrant the officers were executing. Independent Senator Angus King demanding answers.
2: Apparently there are no cameras involved. Body cameras were not on the agents.
1: King says he spoke with Homeland Security Secretary Mark Wayne Mullen, who claimed the driver tried to ram ICE agents who are pursuing him. And the Pentagon launching fresh strikes against Iran Monday as President Trump also announced the U.S. is reinstating its blockade of Iranian ports in the Strait of Hormuz.
3: We're taking out all of their capability for anything having to do with the Strait, with the Hormuz Strait. And I think in the end, we will end up just controlling the whole thing.
1: Iran's foreign minister says his country has always been the guardian of the Strait. America's listening to Fox News.
4: 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Every 30 seconds, the equivalent of a dump truck full of plastic is dumped into the ocean. Army vet Chris Vadeau founded Sheets Laundry Club to do something about that. Their small, postcard-sized detergent sheets are trying to make a big difference.
5: 900 million plastic laundry jugs end up in the landfill or the oceans every single year. So every box that we sell obviously eliminates one bottle from being put on a shelf elsewhere. The initial goal the first year was, I think, 25,000 boxes. Over the course of 2.5 years, we're a little over 1 million bottles. The goal, again, is to turn the tide on plastic pollution.
6: Your First Alert forecast tonight and into Tuesday morning, low to mid-60s. Apache River Valley fog leading to another heat wave. Highs will be pushing the low to close to mid-90s the rest of the week. I'm First Alert meteorologist Dylan Godet.
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1: We may have the Price is Right and Family Feud, but Japan has women eating bananas that have been strategically placed at crotch level. Since we don't speak Japanese and we have no idea what the point of the game show is, but it seems the women who can look the hottest eating a banana while men pretend it's something else wins.

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1: Fox News, I'm Sue Guzman. The Pentagon launching and now concluding a third round of fresh strikes against Iran Monday night.
2: We're doing another very major attack tonight. They want to make a deal. They came back. We made a deal 2 days ago, and they want to make a deal. They've been negotiating for 47 years, but nobody's ever hit them militarily.
1: President Trump says the U.S. is reinstating its blockade of Iranian ports in the Strait of Hormuz and will charge cargo ships a 20% fee for protecting wealthy allies. Number of American service members who've died in the Iran conflict is rising.
3: The U.S. military says the death of a Navy pilot in a helicopter crash earlier this month brings the number of dead in the Iran war to 14 service members. The Navy initially described the July 1st chopper crash in the Arabian Sea as an emergency landing. The remaining three sailors on that helicopter were rescued.
1: Fox's Lisa Lucera. 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
4: 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After leading soldiers in fierce combat in Iraq, Army veteran and former infantry officer Brandon Friedman discovered the culture and joy of tea. His company, Rakasan Tea Company, now discovers incredible tea in distant and devastated countries, like a tiny estate in the war-ravaged country of Myanmar.
5: A woman-owned company in the middle of a country that is going through a lot of economic and geopolitical churn. So if we can help, you know, this her small business with their 12 employees, and we can introduce them to American tea drinkers, we're really satisfied.
6: Your First Alert forecast tonight and into Tuesday morning, low to mid-60s, Apache River Valley fog leading to another heat wave. Highs will be pushing the low to close to mid-90s the rest of the week. I'm First Alert meteorologist Dylan Godet.
7: 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I'm Michelle Polino on Amazon Prime. Elwood Fun.
8: Where is Mom?
7: Michelle Pfeiffer stars as Claire Clouster, the glue that holds her chaotic, lovable family together every holiday season. But this year, her grown kids and distracted husband get swept up in their own seasonal dramas and leave their mom behind. So she sets out on an adventure of her own and rediscovers what the holidays mean when you're finally free. On Netflix, Jay Kelly. George Clooney is a fading movie star who hopes to reconnect with his youngest daughter before she leaves for Europe, but she'd rather spend time with friends. This leads him to embark on a journey of self-discovery, confronting both past and present. Adam Sandler co-stars. In theaters, Five Nights at Freddy's 2. 1 year has passed, the stories about what transpired at Freddy Fazbear's Pizza have been twisted into a campy local legend, inspiring the town's first ever Fozfest. But events transpire that unleash a long forgotten horror. That's Fox on Film on Fox News.
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9: His future is so bright he wears shades at night.
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really would rather people steal than go hungry. According to a ruling out at the highest court, Italy's highest court has ruled that poor Italians who steal food to keep from going hungry are not committing a crime.

It's time for us to roll bounce. We were listening to I Want to Dance with Somebody by Whitney Houston, Alone by Heart, Didn't We Almost Have It All by Whitney Houston, Nothing's Gonna Stop Us Now by Starship, Living on a Prayer by Bon Jovi, I Still Haven't Found What I'm Looking For by U2, Fate by George Michael, With or Without You by U2, I Knew You Were Waiting by Aretha Franklin and George Michael. While we were out shopping around, a loaf of bread was 55 cents with a gallon of milk at $1.98. A dozen of eggs was $1.03. The average car was costing us $13,386 with gasoline at 96 cents a gallon. On the TV, we were watching The Cosby Show, Married with Children, L.A. Law, and Night Court, Miami Vice, Cheers, Star Trek, The Next Generation, The Golden Girls, Moonlighting, and Family Ties. And that's a look back in time to the year 1987 on Mike Overnight.

What do women reach for when they're under pressure? 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The second thing women reach for when they're under pressure is booze, followed by a pint of ice cream and a bag of potato chips.

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1: News. I'm Ted Lindner. The Pentagon launching fresh strikes against Iran Monday as President Trump also announced the U.S. is reinstating its blockade of Iranian ports in the Strait of Hormuz.
2: We're taking out all of their capability for anything having to do with the Strait, with the Hormuz Strait. And I think in the end, we will end up just controlling the whole thing.
1: This is Iran's foreign minister says his country has always been the guardian of the Strait. This is the number of American service members who have died in the Iran conflict continues to rise.
3: The U.S. military says the death of a Navy pilot in a helicopter crash earlier this month brings the number of dead in the Iran war to 14 service members. The Navy initially described the July 1st chopper crash in the Arabian Sea as an emergency landing. The remaining three sailors on that helicopter were rescued.
1: Fox's Lisa Lucera. 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
5: Dan Hickman is a world-renowned yoga master who helped our troops at Walter Reed Medical Center overcome traumatic injuries. And he shared the exact moment when a skeptical special operations soldier realized the true power of yoga and meditation.
6: And we're sitting there, calming down, breathing, and all of a sudden I hear a child say, "Ninjas." And I opened my eyes. He goes, "Ninjas, ninjas do this." And I said, "Yeah, ninjas do do this." He goes, "Yeah, yeah." And so he got into it. You know, like he made that connection, you know, like I did many years ago as a kid through the martial arts.
7: Your First Alert forecast tonight and into Tuesday morning, low to mid-60s, Apache River Valley fog leading to another heat wave. Highs will be pushing below to close to mid-90s the rest of the week. I'm First Alert meteorologist Dylan Godet.
8: Film. I'm Michelle Polino. In theaters, Eternity. In an afterlife where souls have 1 week to decide where to spend eternity, Joan is faced with the impossible choice between the man she spent her life with and her first love, who died young and has waited decades for her to arrive. Elizabeth Olsen and Miles Teller star.
9: Everybody run!
8: Zootopia 2 in the all-new story. Nick and Judy find themselves on the twisting trail of a mysterious reptile who arrives in Zootopia and turns the animal metropolis upside down. To crack the case, Judy and Nick must go undercover to unexpected new parts of town where their growing partnership is tested like never before.
10: Okay, so we're doing this.
8: Streaming on Netflix, Jingle Bell Heist. Sophia, a sharp-witted retail worker, and Nick, a down-on-his-luck repairman, are small-time thieves with their eyes on the same Christmas Eve score, robbing London's most notorious department store. That's Fox on Film on Fox News.
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11: Coming to the mic with a hot cup of coffee and 12 glazed donuts, it's Mike Overnight!

If your Facebook habit is creeping over into your job, you may want to consider this solution. A computer programmer hired a woman at $8 an hour to slap him in the face every time he tried to check his Facebook during working hours.

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0: was a beautiful ceremony. That was beautiful. 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
1: But why do we have to watch graduation ceremonies? I mean, if I'm going to waste 4 hours of my life to watch you pick up a piece of paper, you should be giving me the gift.
0: Okay.
1: Graduation ceremonies for college and high school, those are fine. But then it went down to eighth grade. And now kindergartners are having graduation ceremonies. We're praising children for gluing. There should not be a valedictorian of napping. There are limits to self-esteem building, people. How far is this going to go? And now we're going to see why Timmy graduated first in his class at potty training you. Go for it, Timmy. Go ahead.

0: right.
1: Want to increase your odds you won't get the nasty flu that's been going around? Get more sleep. A lack of sleep, for example, can increase fatigue, reduce concentration, and increase the risk of accidents. Lack of sleep also weakens the immune system. Studies have shown that people are more susceptible to the flu when they are sleep deprived.

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1: News. I'm Ted Linder. The Pentagon launching a third round of strikes against Iran Monday as President Trump also announced the U.S. is reinstating its blockade of Iranian ports in the Strait of Hormuz.
2: We're taking out all of their capability for anything having to do with the Strait, with the Hormuz Strait. And I think in the end, we will end up just controlling the whole thing.
1: Iran's foreign minister says his country has always been the guardian of the Strait. The driver killed by ICE officers in a Maine shooting Monday, apparently not the target of the warrant the officers were executing. Independent Senator Angus King now demanding answers.
3: Apparently there are no cameras involved. Body cameras were not on the agents.
1: King says he spoke with Homeland Security Secretary Mark Wayne Mullen, who claimed the driver tried to ram ICE agents who were pursuing him. America's listening to Fox News.
4: CBS Eye on Veterans, presented by University of Maryland Global Campus. Brandon Friedman was just a young Army officer when he was thrust into intense combat ops in Iraq. But those experiences would later inspire him to create Rakasan Tea Company, which now helps war-torn countries export some of the best tea in the world.
5: We're surrounded by chaos and combat, and every time we would have the opportunity to sit down and share tea with someone who lived there and hear about their experiences and discuss, you know, the conflict or whatever's going on at the moment, whatever reason we have to meet with them, that moment of sharing tea sort of became an oasis.
6: Your First Alert forecast Tuesday morning. Patchy River Valley fog leading to another heat wave. Highs will be pushing the low to close to mid-90s the rest of the week. I'm First Alert meteorologist Dylan Godet.
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7: Creepy stuff there as the Riddler and the Batman. This week, Quentin called Paul weak sauce on a podcast. Now the Batman director Matt Reeves coming to bat for Paul on X, calling him an incredible actor and an incredible person.
9: It's like in the great stories, Mr. Frugal.
7: And if you've got $100,000 lying around, well, we've got a story for you. That's the expected cost at a British auction for the writing desk of J.R.R. Tolkien, the legendary author of the Lord of the Rings books, the very desk where much of those works were conceived. For CBS Entertainment, I'm Matt Wolf.
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1: How often have you called in sick because you're too tired? 27% do it occasionally. 19% do it at least once a year. 16% say they've done it just once. And 38% have never called in sick.

10-gallon jug of Surge. Little Debbie snack cakes. And a passion for music. It's Mike Overnight.

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1: BBC News with Emily Thomas. The United States and Iran have exchanged attacks for a third consecutive night, raising fears of a return to full-scale hostilities. The US said it struck military sites across Iran to degrade its ability to attack shipping. Iran said it targeted a US base in Jordan with ballistic missiles, as after it hit two oil tankers in the Strait of Hormuz. President Trump has said the US will reimpose its naval blockade of Iran later and start charging a fee for shipping in the strait. Barbara Pletusher is in Jerusalem.
2: Well, it seems like we're back to where we started in a way, because the agreement that was made last month was the Iranians would open up the strait for international shipping and the Americans would lift their blockade. Now the Americans are accusing the Iranians of not having a free and fair access to ships, and they are reimposing that blockade. And it's going to be quite a severe one, according to the Americans. They say they will cover the entire Iranian coastline, including ports and oil terminals. And this is for any shipping that is connected to Iran. They say neutral ships will be allowed passage.
1: The U.S. Department of Homeland Security says an ICE immigration agent shot and killed a man in the state of Maine over fears for public safety. A statement released hours after the shooting in the town of Biddeford accused him of attempting to flee the scene. Immigration activists said the man was a 26-year-old Colombian national working in the U.S. legally. The Supreme Court in Brazil has banned the presidential candidate Flávio Bolsonaro from visiting his father, the former leader Jair Bolsonaro, who's under house arrest. The block will last until after the first round of presidential elections, in which Flávio is challenging President Lula da Silva. Mimi Swaby reports.
3: Brazil's Supreme Court said the ban would last 90 days, blaming violations of the senior Mr. Bolsonaro's terms of detention. He's prevented from using social media, even indirectly, yet last weekend his son read out a letter from him on YouTube. Flávio Bolsonaro said the letter was the fifth by his father since he began complying with precautionary measures, and the previous messages were released without any objection. He's accused the Chief Justice of trying to interfere in the elections by preventing him from visiting his father. Jair Bolsonaro is serving a 27-year sentence, commuted from prison to house arrest, for plotting a coup to overturn the 2022 election, which he lost.
1: Chinese exports have grown at their fastest rate in almost 5 years, buoyed by the AI boom. Overseas shipments last month rose 27% compared to the same time the year before, far beating expectations. There was robust growth in exports to America and the EU, where concerns over a trade imbalance have been growing louder. Analysts say demand for AI-related tech products and aggressive pricing by Chinese exporters helped boost the figures. BBC News. France is marking its National Day, with millions hoping celebrations will be capped later by victory over Spain in the World Cup semi-final. Emmanuel Macron is attending the traditional Bastille Day military parade in Paris for the final time as president. He's been joined by President Zelensky, who's supplied Ukrainian troops for the march past. James Waterhouse is in the Place de la Concorde.
4: We're going to see around 7,000 military personnel make their way up the Champs-Élysées, and that is around a 30% increase from the celebration last year in terms of the military hardware. They will make their way up to here before being greeted by Emmanuel Macron and leaders from the so-called Coalition of the Willing, this group of mostly European countries who have promised to try and support security in Ukraine once the war there ends.
1: The number of people killed in a fire at a bar in the Thai capital, Bangkok, has risen to 30. 24 people remain critically injured. The blaze tore through the establishment in the early hours of Monday morning. The victims suffered from severe burns and smoke inhalation. An investigation is continuing. President Trump has cut the size of two national monuments in Utah by around 90% to allow for resource extraction. Bears Ears and Grand Staircase Escalante are home to several archaeological sites considered sacred to Native Americans. Mr. Trump said he was giving land back to the people, while Utah's Republican governor said the monuments didn't need to be the size they were. One of America's most influential political cartoonists, Pat Oliphant, has died in New Mexico at the age of 90. For more than half a century, he lampooned presidents, from Richard Nixon to Donald Trump, as well as powerful public officials and religious institutions. BBC News.
5: News. I'm Ted Lindner. The Pentagon launching a third round of strikes against Iran Monday as President Trump also announced the U.S. is reinstating its blockade of Iranian ports in the Strait of Hormuz.
6: We're taking out all of their capability for anything having to do with the Strait, with the Hormuz Strait. And I think in the end, we will end up discontrolling the whole thing.
5: Iran's foreign minister says his country has always been the guardian of the strait. The driver killed by ICE officers in a Maine shooting Monday, apparently not the target of the warrant the officers were executing. Independent Senator Angus King now demanding answers.
7: Apparently there are no cameras involved. Body cameras were not on the agents.
5: King says he spoke with Homeland Security Secretary Mark Wayne Mullen, who claimed the driver tried to ram ICE agents who were pursuing him. America's listening to Fox News.
8: With the Wall Street Business Report, I'm Bob Agnew. The administration is cracking down on banks lending to people living in the U.S. illegally. The move is part of the president's executive order for May, urging banks to scrutinize customers' citizenship. 12 states challenging Paramount's takeover of Warner Brothers Discovery today, filing a lawsuit that argues the $81 billion mega merger would extinguish competition in Hollywood and threaten jobs across the industry. The Office of California's Attorney General, who is leading the coalition, alleged that the proposed merger would lead to higher prices, lower quality, and less content for film and television. Oil prices jumped following a weekend of attacks in the Middle East, while slumping AI stocks weighed on stock markets as well. Brent crude's price climbed nearly 10% early trading on Monday. At the closing bell, the NASDAQ was down more than 400 points. For the Wall Street Business Report, I'm Bob Agnew.
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9: Taking a look at rural and agricultural news from all around the eastern United States, the North Carolina Forest Service is now accepting orders for tree seedlings. Residents of North Carolina now have the opportunity to order a wide variety of tree seedlings, including hardwood and softwood types. The North Carolina Forest Service Nursery Program produces about 10 million tree seedlings every year. Farmers in Pennsylvania are seeing good crop conditions in early July. As of late last week, 98% of the corn crop in Pennsylvania was rated in fair to excellent condition. Farmers in Tennessee are having a good crop of soybeans this summer, with 92% of Tennessee soybeans rated in fair to excellent condition. An antique tractor enthusiast from all around the Mid-Atlantic region gathered in the Shenandoah Valley, Virginia this past weekend. That's where the International Harvester Collectors Club of Virginia summer show took place, with hundreds of items of International Harvester farm equipment on display.
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9: Just enough time for our daily pearl of wisdom, and it reminds us that of all the forces acting on mankind, change is the most beneficial and the most cruel. That's your pearl of wisdom. You're on the farm, and I'm Ish.
11: Your First Alert forecast Tuesday morning. Patchy River Valley fog leading to another heat wave. Highs will be pushing the low to close to mid-90s the rest of the week. I'm First Alert meteorologist Dylan Godet.
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13: The following words were spoken by the late Red Skelton on his television program as he related the story of his teacher, Mr. Laswell, who felt his students had come to think of the Pledge of Allegiance as merely something to recite in class each day. Now, more than ever, listen to the meaning of these words. I've been listening to you boys and girls recite the Pledge of Allegiance all semester, and it seems as though it's becoming monotonous to you. May I recite it and try to explain to you the meaning of each word. I, me, an individual, a committee of one, pledge, dedicate all my worldly goods to give without self-pity. Allegiance, my love and my devotion. To the flag, our standard, Old Glory, a symbol of freedom. Wherever she waves, there's respect, because your loyalty has given her a dignity that shouts, freedom is everybody's job. United, that means that we've all come together. States, individual communities that have united into 48 great states, 48 individual communities with pride and dignity and purpose, all divided with imaginary boundaries, yet united to a common purpose, and that's love for country. And to the Republic, a state in which sovereign power is invested in representatives chosen by the people to govern. And government is the people. It is from the people to the leaders, and not from the leaders to the people. For which it stands, one nation. One nation meaning so blessed by God. Indivisible, incapable of being divided. With liberty, which is freedom, the right of power to live one's own life without threats, fear, or some sort of retaliation. And justice, the principle or quality of dealing fairly with others, for all. Which means, boys and girls, it's as much your country as it is mine. Since I was a small boy, two states have been added to our country, and two words have been added to the Pledge of Allegiance. Under God. Now, wouldn't it be a pity if someone said that's a prayer? And that it would be eliminated from schools, too. God bless America.

0: scriptures as flawless, enduring forever, and God breathed. And the Bible says that God knows the end from the beginning and cannot lie, so we wouldn't expect his word to have errors, and it doesn't. The Bible's been shown to be amazingly accurate about archaeology. It's accurate about science, and it's right when it talks about history. You can trust God's word from the very first verse.
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4: First alert forecast Tuesday morning. Patchy River Valley fog leading to another heat wave. Highs will be pushing the low to close to mid-90s the rest of the week. I'm First Alert meteorologist Dylan Godet.

0: You're listening to Lighten Up with Ken Davis, brought to you by Compassion International. Lighten Up is your dose of joy as you go through the day. I'm Dr. Wes Stafford on behalf of Compassion, inviting you to listen as author, comedian, and motivational speaker Ken Davis encourages you to lighten up.
1: It is great to be here. I was here a couple of weeks ago, actually. I didn't stay long. I just drove through your city in a car. We go to Colorado every summer to spend the summer because it gets real hot in Tennessee. And so we drive to Colorado, and I drove through your town, and that's the last enjoyable moment I had the entire trip. I don't know if you know or not, but this is a true story, by the way. In order to get to Colorado from Nashville, Tennessee, you have to go through the entire state of Kansas. I was 57 when we crossed the border, and I aged 200 years in the first 5 miles.
2: Driving through Kansas made me wonder what the Israelites felt like when God had them wander in the desert for 40 years. I guess it took about the same amount of time. But we had to eat at places where the food was faster than our car. I'd have much rather had manna and quail. And it would have been good to have that pillar of fire guiding us at night. If we had, we probably would have never hit the cow. I'm Ken Davis. Lighten up and live.
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1: News. I'm Sue Guzman. For the third consecutive night, the U.S. launching another round of attacks against Iran. U.S. also resuming a naval blockade of Iranian ports, declaring itself the guardian of the Hormuz Strait. Congressman Pat Fallon with reaction.
2: You cannot trust the IRGC. They're incredibly bad at governing, and they're very good at tyranny and chaos and murder and mayhem.
1: President Trump also announcing the U.S. will impose a 20% security fee on cargo transiting the waterway. A driver killed by ICE officers in Maine in a shooting Monday was not the target of the warrant the officers were executing. Independent Senator Angus King demanding answers.
3: There are no cameras involved. Body cameras were not on the agents.
1: Homeland Security Secretary Mark Wayne Mullen says the driver tried to ram ICE agents pursuing him. 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
4: With the Wall Street Business Report, I'm Bill Alexander. Oil prices jumped Monday following a weekend of attacks in the Middle East. The price for a barrel of Brent crude oil, the international standard, climbed 9.6% after the United States and Iran each said the Strait of Hormuz is under its control. Fighting in the region has kept oil tankers from using the strait to deliver crude to customers from the Persian Gulf, and that drives up fuel prices worldwide. President Trump said the United States is reinstating a blockade on Iran in the Strait of Hormuz and will charge other ships for safe passage. 12 states challenged Paramount's takeover of Warner Brothers Discovery on Monday, filing a lawsuit that argues the $81 billion mega merger would extinguish competition in Hollywood and threaten jobs across the industry. Volkswagen may need to cut about 50,000 extra jobs to keep up with rivals, effectively confirming for the first time that the automaker is looking to reduce up to 100,000 positions. For the Wall Street Business Report, I'm Bill Alexander in Washington.
5: Your First Alert forecast, Tuesday morning, patchy river valley fog leading to another heat wave. Highs will be pushing the low to close to mid-90s the rest of the week. I'm First Alert meteorologist Dylan Godet.

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1: I'm Gary Duncan, the technical producer of the By the Way program. You may have heard the news that Paul Demeter has been called home to be with the Lord on November 30th, 2025. I had the pleasure of working with Paul for over 30 years. Paul was the same on the air.

0: lines of this tool are much heavier and usually straight. And a broad fork, unlike a pitchfork, has two handles. How does it work and what does it do? Well, the purpose of a broad fork is to manually break up densely packed soil to improve aeration and drainage. The gardener steps up on the crossbar that drives the tines into the ground. The gardener then steps backward while pulling backwards on the handles, and this causes the tines to rise through the soil, leaving the soil layers intact and preserving topsoil structure. Go to YouTube and just search for broad fork.
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2: Your First Alert forecast Tuesday morning. Patchy River Valley fog leading to another heat wave. Highs will be pushing the low to close to mid-90s the rest of the week. I'm First Alert meteorologist Dylan Godet.

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1: Teenagers, how many of you had weird parents? Guess what? Someday you're going to be like your parent. Not so funny anymore, is it? Your parents are normal until your friends come over. Then your parents open up their mouth and treat the kitchen like it's open mic night at the comedy club. You're begging them, please don't talk. 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You want to know what's bad? My friends would sing along. That's what made me mad.
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And he sits at the right hand of the Father. And he prays for us, his precious ones. We thank you, Lord.

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1: Chris Foster. It's been three straight nights of airstrikes in Iran, and Iran's attacked more tanker ships, as President Trump says the U.S. will end up controlling the Strait of Hormuz.
2: The United Arab Emirates reported that two ships were hit overnight. Another ship was hit just off the coast of Lima, Oman. This was a ship following the southern route through the strait established by Oman in defiance of the Iranian route to the north.
1: Fox's Mike Tobin. Lindsey Graham's sister Darlene will be sworn in this afternoon to fill his South Carolina Senate seat for now.
3: Darlene Graham Nordone currently serves as commissioner of a state agency that provides job services, job placement and training for blind individuals. Governor Henry McMaster appointed her to fill the remainder of her brother's term in the Senate until voters elect a permanent replacement to take office in January.
1: Fox's Jonathan Sary. 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
4: First alert forecast Tuesday morning. Patchy River Valley fog leading to another heat wave. Highs will be pushing below to close to mid-90s the rest of the week. I'm First Alert meteorologist Dylan Godet.

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1: Is there a comment that constantly garners more comments because the original comment was so intriguing? I hear one every day. A comment so viable, so intriguing, that everyone is commenting on that original comment. It's the Focus on the Family commentary. A comment that resounds for families everywhere, garnering constant comments indeed.
2: When life feels uncertain, your perspective can make all the difference. In 1485, Italian artist Filippino Lippi created a painting of the Virgin Mary and the baby Jesus with two saints kneeling on either side of her. For hundreds of years, viewers were puzzled. The painting's symmetry and perspective seemed all wrong. Then, an art critic had an epiphany while the painting was on display at the British National Gallery. Instead of looking at the painting directly, he knelt in front of it and looked up. Immediately, the perspective of the imagery shifted perfectly into place, and everything made sense. The critic realized that the painting was never meant to be hung in a gallery, to be analyzed and fawned over. It was intended to be displayed at a church altar as an aid for prayer. The painting communicates something important about perspective. What we first perceive as odd or out of place can actually be the source of something deeper and more beautiful. When we see the ugly parts of our lives from a new angle, we often gain a different perspective that reframes what we thought we believed, and that can change everything. Right now, your struggles may seem too painful to bring about anything.

0: debut for the team on Monday. He posted 19 points against the Utah Jazz. With six home runs on his final six swings, Jordan Walker came from the brink to defeat Kyle Schwarber 12-11 to win the 2026 Home Run Derby and stun Schwarber's hometown Philadelphia crowd. According to the Los Angeles County District's Attorney's Office, Rams left tackle Alaric Jackson will not face felony charges stemming from his June arrest for domestic violence. On Monday night, Minnesota Lynx rookie Olivia Miles became the fastest player in the WNBA to reach 400 points, 100 rebounds, and 100 assists as she put up 33 points, combining with veteran Kayla McBride 37 to defeat the Phoenix Mercury 104-100.
1: Ricky Henderson's 130 stolen bases in the 1982 season has stood as the modern-day major league record for some 40 years now. But the Marshall softball record for most steals in a season is not nearly that old. Do you know who holds the mark? In the 2017 season, Marshall's Alicia D'Orazio stole 56 bases. That not only set the Marshall record, she led the entire nation in steals that year. With your Marshall Health Marshall Minute, I'm Steve Cotton.

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1: I saw the sign in a Flower Mound neighborhood. 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
1: I'm Chris Foster. There's been three straight nights of airstrikes in Iran and Iran's attacked more tanker ships as President Trump says the U.S. will end up controlling the Strait of Hormuz.
2: The United Arab Emirates reported that two ships were hit overnight. Another ship was hit just off the coast of Lima, Oman. This was a ship following the southern route through the strait established by Oman in defiance of the Iranian route to the north.
1: Fox's Mike Tobin. Lindsey Graham's sister Darlene will be sworn in this afternoon to fill his South Carolina Senate seat for now.
3: Darlene Graham Nordone currently serves as commissioner of a state agency that provides job services, job placement and training for blind individuals. Governor Henry McMaster appointed her to fill the remainder of her brother's term in the Senate until voters elect a permanent replacement to take office in January.
1: Fox's Jonathan Seri. 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
4: First alert forecast Tuesday, but another heat wave. Highs will be pushing the low to close to mid-90s the rest of the week. I'm First Alert meteorologist Dylan Godet.

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1: Abigail and John Adams easily qualified.

0: qualify as America's first power couple.
1: Abigail Adams was influenced by her father, a congregational minister, but also by her grandfather, a speaker of the Massachusetts Assembly, and became the wife of our second president and the mother of our sixth.
2: There were years of separation for the young couple, resulting in over 1,000 letters, Abigail often citing biblical references. On July 14, 1776, in a letter to John, referring to the newly written Declaration of Independence, she quoted from Matthew chapter 7, verses 24 and 25.
1: May the foundations of our new constitution be justice, truth, and righteousness. Like the wise man's house, may it be founded on these rocks, and then neither storms or tempest will overthrow it.
2: The Bible, its influence throughout history.
1: Brought to you by Museum of the Bible.
3: The great Ty Cobb holds the all-time baseball record for the highest career batting average with a .366 mark, mostly for the Detroit Tigers way back in the day. But who's the Ty Cobb of Marshall softball, the highest career hitter for the school? From 2014 through 2017, now Herd head coach Morgan Zirkle set a new Marshall career batting average record with an incredible .451 mark, which topped the previous record held by Kalen Green by 41 points. With your Marshall Health Marshall Minute, I'm Steve Cotton.
4: Your First Alert forecast, Tuesday with another heat wave. Highs will be pushing the low to close to mid-90s the rest of the week. I'm First Alert meteorologist Dylan Godet.

0: 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Let's enjoy some family fun with the comedy of Darren Streblo.
1: Great expense to get us out of the elements. They want to keep us from getting cold and wet, so they build a $2 million indoor facility so we can strip down, throw little outfits, and get cold and wet. And I noticed that when you're swimming, you look above, you'll see sprinklers above the pool in case the surface of the pool bursts into flame. Chlorine must be flammable, apparently. Dive in a pool with a rug burn, the whole place will go up. Gotta be careful with that.
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1: News. I'm Gianna Gelosi. President Trump ordering a new set of strikes on Iranian military targets for a third straight night.
2: The U.S. pounded Iran for 5 hours last night. Also seeing reports that the IRGC carried out drone and missile strikes on U.S. military targets. All of this hours after the president said the U.S. was taking control of the strait.
1: That's Fox's Aisha Hazmi. Now, Supreme Court Justices Elena Kagan and Amy Coney Barrett will testify on Capitol Hill about the Supreme Court's proposed fiscal year budget, including $14 million meant to strengthen security protections for justices.
3: The U.S. Marshals Service says that in 2025, it saw a 57% increase in security incidents involving the judges.
1: That is Fox's Alex Hogan. 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
4: Your First Alert forecast Tuesday of another heat wave. Highs will be pushing the low to close to mid-90s the rest of the week. I'm First Alert meteorologist Dylan Godet.

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1: Hello, and welcome to another story of America's faith. I'm Richard Lee. The most difficult decision that President Harry Truman ever faced as president was supporting the creation of a Jewish homeland in Palestine after World War II. Truman wrote, "What I am trying to do is to make the whole world safe for the Jews." In 1947, he lobbied for the UN resolution that divided Palestine into Jewish and Arab states. And on May 14, 1948, Israel gained its independence as a free and democratic nation. Later, the chief rabbi of Israel told Truman, "God has put you in your mother's womb so that you would be the instrument to bring about Israel's rebirth after 2,000 years." President Truman was a true friend of Israel. 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For more information about God and America, visit us at there'shope.org. That's there'shope.org.
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3: Chicago Bulls rookie Caleb Wilson made his NBA Summer League debut for the team on Monday. He posted 19 points against the Utah Jazz. With six home runs on his final six swings, Jordan Walker came from the brink to defeat Kyle Schwarber 12-11 to win the 2026 Home Run Derby and stun Schwarber's hometown Philadelphia crowd. According to the Los Angeles County District's Attorney's Office, Rams left tackle Alaric Jackson will not face felony charges stemming from his June arrest for domestic violence. On Monday night, Minnesota Lynx rookie Olivia Miles became the fastest player in the WNBA to reach 400 points, 100 rebounds, and 100 assists as she put up 33 points, combining with veteran Kayla McBride's 37 to defeat the Phoenix Mercury 104-100.
4: Some people.
3: WNBA to reach 400 points, 100 rebounds, and 100 assists as she put up 33 points, combining with veteran Kayla McBride's 37 to defeat the Phoenix Mercury 104-100.
4: Some people get arrested for stealing, but on the softball field, it's a good way to win games. Do you know which Marshall? Alicia DeRozio holds the Marshall career stolen base record with 166. In the last few games of her career, she broke the previous record held by Morgan Zirkle by four steals.

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1: News. I'm Gianna Gelosi. President Trump ordering a new set of strikes on Iranian military targets for a third straight night.
2: The U.S. pounded Iran for 5 hours last night. Also seeing reports that the IRGC carried out drone and missile strikes on U.S. military targets. All of this hours after the president said the U.S. was taking control of the strait.
1: As Fox's Aisha Hazmi, now Supreme Court Justices Elena Kagan and Amy Coney Barrett will testify on Capitol Hill about the Supreme Court's proposed fiscal year budget, including $14 million meant to strengthen security protections for justices.
3: The U.S. Marshals Service says that in 2025, it saw a 57% increase in security incidents involving the judges.
1: That is Fox's Alex Hogan. 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
4: Your First Alert forecast, Tuesday with another heat wave. Highs will be pushing the low to close to mid-90s the rest of the week. I'm First Alert meteorologist Dylan Godet.

a mother cry when she's lost her little boy. Mom and dad stand broken when their son's life has been destroyed. Have you seen old age take those away who are special to our hearts? Listen then to what I

with an aching, broken heart? Have you prayed and prayed, but no answer came in an hour oh so dark?

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1: History was made on today's date. Stay tuned for an American Minute with Bill Federer.
2: The 38th president was born this day, July 14, 1913. His given name was Leslie Lynch King Jr., but his stepfather renamed him. The only Eagle Scout to become president, he attended the University of Michigan on a football scholarship, graduated from Yale Law School, served in the Navy during World War II, and was elected to Congress. When Richard Nixon resigned, he succeeded him, becoming the first non-elected president. His name, Gerald Ford, who said, "I ask you to confirm me as your president with your prayers, and I hope that such prayers will also be the first of many."
1: This has been an American Minute with Bill Federer. 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
3: Hank Aaron might not still be baseball's all-time home run king, but he still does hold the all-time RBI record, 2,297 in his career. Do you know who's Marshall's all-time RBI leader? Hank Aaron might not still be baseball's all-time home run king, but he still does hold the all-time RBI record, 2,297 in his 72 more than anybody else in Thundering Herd history. 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
4: Your First Alert forecast, Tuesday with another heat wave. Highs will be pushing the low to close to mid-90s the rest of the week. I'm First Alert meteorologist Dylan Godet.

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1: You know, as a traveling single guy, the question I get all the time is, don't you get lonely on the road? But anytime I get lonely, it's one thing to be alone or to be kind of lonely. But if you ever get to one of those F5 loneliness, like where you're like, I'm lonely. I've got a knife and a bag of Twinkies and I'm lonely. You know what I'm talking about? If you ever get to that level of loneliness, right, here's what I do when I get lonely. I have a movie night. I go to Blockbuster. I rent 3 movies, and I watch them in this order. War of the Roses. Kramer versus Kramer. I'm lonely. You know what I'm talking about? If you ever get to that level of loneliness, right, here's what I do when I get lonely. I have a movie night. I go to Blockbuster. I rent 3 movies, and I watch them in this order. War of the Roses. Kramer versus Kramer. And then I top it off with Fatal Attraction.

0: This is Superstation.
1: The Federal Reserve's preferred inflation gauge accelerated in April, focusing attention on the central bank's ongoing struggle to bring price increases back to its 2% target, dimming hopes for a near-term interest rate cut. The Personal Consumption Expenditures Price Index rose 0.4% in April. The average rate on the 30-year fixed-rate mortgage climbed to 6.53% last week. That's the highest level in 9 months. Rising inflation concerns and elevated Treasury yields continued to pressure borrowing costs. Joy Furniture is recalling about 10,400 Talon and Royce sofas, love seats, and recliners after dozens of overheating incidents involving the power recliner switch. The power switch can malfunction and overheat, creating a fire hazard. The furniture was mostly sold in the Northeast. I'm Mark Huffman. Learn more at consumeraffairs.com.
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0: Taking a look at rural and agricultural news from all around the eastern United States, the North Carolina Forest Service is now accepting orders for tree seedlings. Residents of North Carolina now have the opportunity to order a wide variety of tree seedlings, including hardwood and softwood types. The North Carolina Forest Service Nursery Program produces about 10 million tree seedlings every year. Farmers in Pennsylvania are seeing good crop conditions in early July. As of late last week, 98% of the corn crop in Pennsylvania was rated in fair to excellent condition. Farmers in Tennessee are having a good crop of soybeans this summer, with 92% of Tennessee soybeans rated in fair to excellent condition. An antique tractor enthusiast from all around the Mid-Atlantic region gathered in the Shenandoah Valley, Virginia this past weekend. That's where the International Harvester Collectors Club of Virginia summer show took place, with hundreds of items of International Harvester farm equipment on display.
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0: Just enough time for our daily pearl of wisdom, and it reminds us that of all the forces acting on mankind, change is the most beneficial and the most cruel. That's your pearl of wisdom. You're on the farm, and I'm Ish.
2: Your first alert forecast Tuesday of another heat wave. Highs will be pushing the low to close to mid-90s the rest of the week. I'm first alert meteorologist Dylan Godet.

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1: 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A cold glass of iced tea or lemonade will cool you down quickly on a hot summer day, but serving one to your overheated dog just isn't practical. 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
3: The team on Monday posted 19 points against the Utah Jazz. With six home runs on his final six swings, Jordan Walker came from the brink to defeat Kyle Schwarber 12-11 to win the 2026 Home Run Derby and stun Schwarber's hometown Philadelphia crowd. According to the Los Angeles County District's Attorney's Office, Rams left tackle Alaric Jackson will not face felony charges stemming from his June arrest for domestic violence. On Monday night, Minnesota Lynx rookie Olivia Miles became the fastest player in the WNBA to reach 400 points, 100 rebounds, and 100 assists as she put up 33 points, combining with veteran Kayla McBride's 37 to defeat the Phoenix Mercury 104-100.
4: Marshall University has had some highly decorated coaches in its history. Do you know which coach led their teams to the most wins? Cam Henderson's teams won 436 basketball, football, and baseball games at Marshall. That was the most in school history until Shonda Stanton arrived as the Herd softball coach. She passed Henderson's win total in 2014 and won 560 games in her 18 seasons at Marshall. With your Marshall Health Marshall Minute, I'm Steve Cotton.

0: 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We're here to bless your day with the gift of laughter. Now let's enjoy comedian Jeff Allen.
1: All I want to do is sleep. That's what I want to do when I get in an airplane. Go to sleep. You can't sleep anymore. They woke me up three times to announce the drink cart was coming down the aisle. Come on, who's the drink cart announcement for? Can't be for thirsty people because they're looking for the drink cart. Where can you go at 35,000 feet that you might miss the drink cart coming down the aisle? Seatbelt demonstration? I think they could drop that one from the repertoire. All right, let's say you've been living in a cave for 40 years. You've never seen a seatbelt. If you can't put that puzzle together in 30 seconds or less, how'd you get to the airport on time? That's what I want to know.
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1: News. I'm Therese Crowley. Oil prices up to $78 as CENTCOM pounds Iran for a third straight night for attacking ships in the Strait of Hormuz. But the new Fed chair, Kevin Warsh, testifies to the House, we will return inflation to the 2% target.
2: If we get policy right, and I can assure you we will, the inflation surge of the last 5 years will be a thing of the past.
1: And the consumer price index in June fell 0.4% to 3.5%, lowering odds that the Fed will hike interest rates in July. Lindsey Graham's sister Darlene will be sworn in as the senator from South Carolina this afternoon to fill out the rest of his term after his sudden death. The asylum seeker accused of murdering a New York mom in Ireland is arrested in his native Jordan. They met at a pro-Palestinian rally and he called her his Islamic bride. America's listening to Foxy.
3: Your first alert forecast Tuesday of another heat wave. Highs will be pushing the low to close to mid-90s the rest of the week. I'm first alert meteorologist Dylan Godet.

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1: Profile America, July 14th. July has proved to be an eventful month for the United States Constitution. This founding document was formally adopted by the United States in July 1788, while in 1868 the ratification of the 14th Amendment defined national citizenship. The 26th Amendment to the Constitution became law this month, lowering the age requirement for voting in national elections from 21 to 18 years old. In the 2020 election, of the nearly 155 million citizens voting, just 13.7 million were between the ages of 18 to 24. The 51.4% voting rate of that group was significantly below other age brackets, as the national rate was over 61%. You can find more facts about America's people, places, and economy from the American Community Survey at census.gov.
2: 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Highs will be pushing the low to close to mid-90s the rest of the week. I'm First Alert meteorologist Dylan Godet.

saw a different virtue was engraved upon each stone. 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

0: welcome back to The Highlight. You ever forget the lyrics to songs? Here's Tim Hawkins.
1: My brother used to sing this one wrong. Well, I've been through the desert on a horse with no brains. It feels... 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
0: You can get more laughs over at DarrenStreblo.com.

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1: News. I'm Chris Foster. President Trump changed his mind about imposing a toll on cargo ships for safe passage in the Strait of Hormuz, saying there will be new investments and trade deals instead. There are more airstrikes in Iran, and a blockade on Iranian ships resumes in a few hours, U.S. Central Command says, and Iran's hit more tankers in the Strait.
2: There is a Dutch shipping company, Stolt Tankers, which now confirms that one of their big ships, the Stolt Magnesium, that was hit. The United Arab Emirates also had two tankers that were hit. One crew member in that case was killed.
1: Fox's Mike Tobin. Supreme Court justices at the Capitol are talking about the court's budget request, including more money for security.
3: Maybe I lack imagination, but I didn't expect that performing this service was going to put me in the position of explaining to my children what a bulletproof vest was and why I had to wear one.
1: Justice Amy Coney Barrett with Justice Elena Kagan and a House Appropriations Subcommittee. They speak to senators this afternoon. 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
4: First alert forecast, Tuesday of another heat wave. Highs will be pushing the low to close to mid-90s the rest of the week. I'm First Alert meteorologist Dylan Godet.

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1: Here's your On This Date update for July 14th. The outlaw Billy the Kid, who killed 21 men during his lifetime, was himself shot and killed by Sheriff Pat Garrett today in 1881. On this date in 1951, the racehorse Citation became the first horse ever to win $1 million in his racing career. Money. And the U.S. government announced today in 1969 that it would no longer circulate the $500,000, $5,000, and $10,000 bills. The reason? Fleur and Douglas Edwards, President Gerald Ford, and...
2: This land is your land, and this land is my land. From California to the New York Island.
1: The great folk singer and songwriter Woody Guthrie. I'm Mitch Davis, and that's your On This Date update.
3: From the Fox Sports studios in Los Angeles, here's Chris Perfect.
4: Chicago Bulls rookie Caleb Wilson made his NBA Summer League debut for the team on Monday. He posted 19 points against the Utah Jazz. With six home runs on his final six swings, Jordan Walker came from the brink to defeat Kyle Schwarber 12-11 to win the 2026 Home Run Derby and stun Schwarber's hometown Philadelphia crowd. According to the Los Angeles County District's Attorney's Office, Rams left tackle Alaric Jackson will not face felony charges stemming from his June arrest for domestic violence. On Monday night, Minnesota Lynx rookie Olivia Miles became the fastest player in the WNBA to reach 400 points, 100 rebounds, and 100 assists as she put up 33 points, combining with veteran Kayla McBride's 37 to defeat the Phoenix Mercury 104-100.

0: children from poverty in Jesus' name. Lighten Up is a moment to brighten your day and encourage your walk with Christ. I'm Wes Stafford of Compassion International, inviting you to join my friend Ken Davis with a fun message about the rewards of charity.
1: Pastor told his congregation that the church needed some extra money. He asked the people to consider donating a little more than usual, and he said that whoever gave the most would be able to pick out three hymns. After the offering plates were passed, the pastor glanced down and noticed that someone had placed a $1,000 bill in the offering. He was so excited that he immediately shared his joy with the congregation and said he'd like to personally thank the person who placed that in the plate. A very quiet, elderly, saintly-looking lady all the way in the back shyly raised her hand. The pastor asked her to come up front. She made her way slowly up front, and he told her how wonderful it was that she gave so much, and in thanks, he asked her to pick out three hymns. The little old lady's eyes brightened as she looked over the congregation, pointed to the three most handsome men in the building, and said, "I'll take him, and him, and him." It is rare to find a person who gives expecting nothing in return. The Pharisees made a public spectacle of their giving so they'd be noticed. I've met only a few people who give for the sheer joy of giving. They do get something in return, the desire to give even more. God loves cheerful givers. Lighten up your wallet and live.
0: 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I'm Dr. Wes Stafford on behalf of Compassion saying thanks for caring and thanks for listening.

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1: Taking a look at rural and agricultural news from all around the eastern United States, the North Carolina Forest Service is now accepting orders for tree seedlings. Residents of North Carolina now have the opportunity to order a wide variety of tried financial cooperatives serving agriculture and rural America since 1916.
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1: Taking a look at rural and agricultural news from all around the eastern United States, the North Carolina Forest Service is now accepting orders for tree seedlings. Residents of North Carolina now have the opportunity to order a wide variety of tree seedlings, including farmers in Pennsylvania are seeing good crop conditions in early July. As of late last week, 98% of the corn crop in Pennsylvania was rated in fair to excellent condition. Farmers in Tennessee are having a good crop of soybeans this summer, with 92% of Tennessee soybeans rated in fair to excellent condition. An antique tractor enthusiast from all around the Mid-Atlantic region gathered in the Shenandoah Valley, Virginia this past weekend. That's where the International Harvester Collectors Club of Virginia summer show took place, with hundreds of items of International Harvester farm equipment on display.
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1: Just enough time for our daily pearl of wisdom, and it reminds us that of all the forces acting on mankind, change is the most beneficial and the most cruel. That's your pearl of wisdom. You're on the farm, and I'm Ish.
3: Your First Alert forecast, Tuesday, but another heat wave. Highs will be pushing the low to close to mid-90s the rest of the week. I'm First Alert meteorologist Dylan Godet.
4: Hello, I'm

0: Jerry Stewart, and this is One Moment in America. When I was a boy growing up in Texas, one of my dad's favorite questions was, son, if you call a dog's tail a leg, how many legs does he have? The answer? Listen to this story. When I was a young boy and I came to my dad with something someone had told me, often he would ask me the question, son, if you call a dog's tail a leg, how many legs would he have? Five, right? No. Calling a tail a leg doesn't make it a leg. My point? 2 points. First, don't be so quick to believe something just because someone says it so. Check it out for yourself. Second, be sure before you say something as fact that it is fact. There's way too much half-truths and downright lies flying around our country today. Please don't add to that list. Instead, be a truth teller. I'm Jerry Stewart, and that was One Moment in America.
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4: 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Okay.

Later this hour, something you will hear nowhere else. I did it with my own little fingers. Our 70s TV theme song mega mix. Saving the 70s with Mike Walker. What a strange and wonderful time it was in the 70s when you could have the Blackbirds, Queen, and Freddie Fender all on the charts at the same time.

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0: Motorcycle Mama from Sail Cat on Save of the 70s with Mike Walker. Romantics like to believe that this next song began on a hillside when a group of young people from all over the world assembled in peace and harmony. Actually, it began in a boardroom in Atlanta. But either way, it's a great song and a great memory coming up.
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2: Ricky Henderson's 130 stolen bases in the 1982 season has stood as the modern-day Major League record for some 40 years now. But the Marshall softball record for most steals in a season is not nearly that old. Do you know who holds the mark? In the 2017 season, Marshall's Alicia D'Orazio stole 56 bases. That not only set the Marshall record, she led the entire nation in steals that year. With your Marshall Health Marshall Minute, I'm Steve Cotton.
3: Your First Alert forecast, Tuesday of another heat wave. Highs will be pushing the low to close to mid-90s the rest of the week. I'm First Alert meteorologist Dylan Godet.
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0: from ABBA, of course, on Saving the 70s. I'm Mike Walker, and he's Dick Cavett.
1: Do you understand what it is that ABBA has that, let's say, any four other musicians who would dearly love to be where you are would have to duplicate in order to get there?
2: It might have something to do with my face. The way he hides his double chin behind that beard.
1: Is there a double chin behind that beard?
3: I can see it from...

actually from an LP, believe it or not. Remember those? Black vinyl had a hole in the middle. Carly Simon, You Belong to Me. This is Saving the 70s with Mike Walker. And I remember in the summer of 74, I was visiting my cousin in Atlanta, and this song was blasting out of the legendary WQXI. The station that WKRP in Cincinnati was based on, by the way, they actually did the turkey stunt, believe it or not. It's Rufus with Chaka Khan.

Blocker and State of the 70s. You know, back in the 70s, Top 40 Radio and country crossovers went together like, well, grits and red-eye gravy. Trust me, it's a southern thing. It's delicious, and so is this song from Charlie Rich.

I still think that is a gorgeous song. Crazy Love from Poco on Saving the 70s with Mike Walker. As promised, when we come back, get ready. See how many of them you can identify. How many of the shows on our 70s TV theme song Mega Mix.

0: in 2001, Jimmy Eat World released their fourth album, Bleed American, featuring the tracks The Middle and Sweetness. The album is retitled Jimmy Eat World after September 11th. And this week in 2013, Pearl Jam play a sold-out show at Wrigley Field in Chicago, the first American stop touring behind their 10th studio album, Lightning Bolt. Seven songs in, the show is delayed by, you guessed it, lightning. After midnight, the band returns to the stage and plays a rousing set as the place is still packed.
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right, our 70s TV theme song mega mix included, in order, the themes from WKRP in Cincinnati, Mary Tyler Moore, Barnaby Jones, Battlestar Galactica, Lou Grant, Little House on the Prairie, Dallas, Hawaii 5-0, Streets of San Francisco, Ironside, The Waltons, Beretta, Starsky and Hutch, The Jeffersons, and of course, Sanford and Son. Hope you enjoyed that as much as I enjoyed putting it together for you. Here's Foreigner on Saving the 70s.

0: feels like the first time, does it? I have no idea, but one of these days I will have a first time, and I'll get back to you. Foreigner on Saving the 70s with Mike Walker. Coming up, one of those really great patriotic American songs that wasn't even done by an American.
1: All right, everyone get seated. 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
3: Where's Gilligan?
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0: In the 1979 TV movie, The Castaways actually got off of Gilligan.

Alabama, your whole world. What is that, a fat joke? Save of the 70s with Mike Walker and Rick Nelson, a song about how awful it is to be rich and famous.

0: Scott Joplin's The Entertainer from the movie The Sting. Marvin Hamlisch on Saving the 70s. Marvin Hamlisch recently played at Lees McRae College in Banner Elk, North Carolina, not too far from where we do the show. Saving the 70s, we'll be right back.
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2: News. I'm John Saucier. President Trump holding a bilateral meeting with the Prime Minister of Iraq at the White House, where he discussed why he abruptly abandoned a plan to impose a 20% protection fee on ships traveling through the Strait of Hormuz.
3: There's never been a time like this with the United States, with the factories, with the plants, with everything else. And we would like to invest tremendously in the United States as opposed to charging a fee. And I like that, actually, because I don't think anybody should be able to charge a fee for the Strait.
2: There's a big protest outside an ICE detention facility in Scarborough, Maine this morning after the fatal shooting of a man by ICE agents in the state this week. Kelly Brennan's co-president of the Maine State Nurses Association calling for ICE to be abolished.
4: Abolish ICE!
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5: First alert forecast Tuesday of another heat wave. Highs will be pushing the low to close to mid-90s the rest of the week. I'm First Alert meteorologist Dylan Godet.
6: 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The milk is made of almonds. Peanut butter, you have to stir it. You got to go to the aisles for chips or dip, and you find lentil avocado spread. Give me food. What happened to food? Nothing's normal anymore. I'm telling this to the guys at breakfast, and my pal Cal says it's time to get with the program. He tells me to try the quinoa chips. Quinoa? What I ask him is quinoa. He tells me it's a species of goosefoot. Now, you just can't say that to a guy who grew up in Brooklyn. Goosefoot? You ever go to a ball game and hear a guy saying, "Hey, get your goosefoot here, step right up"? My pal Cal says that goosefoot is a grain crop known for its edible seeds. It's related to beetroots and tumbleweeds. It's not from a goose. It's not from anybody's foot. It's like eating tumbleweeds. Good luck at Whole Foods.
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8: You worked at King, didn't you?
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0: It's hard for me to believe it's been more than 40 years since Billy Jack was released. I am so old. Welcome back to Saving the 70s.

1971's Billy Jack. There's Coven, 110 Soldier on Saving the 70s with Mike Walker. This song is such a wonderful song, I think they should make a really bad movie out of it. How bad? I don't know. You could have Pierce Brosnan and Meryl Streep singing in it. That bad. Here's ABBA on Saving the 70s.

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1: Could that be Little Peter?
2: 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Why does he need us for any fantasy?
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Paul, Jono's, She's Gone. This is Saving the 70s. I'm Mike Walker. 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

0: Check in from Grateful Dead on Saving the 70s with Mike Walker. Ever been to a concert where before the show started there was a warning that recording devices and cameras will not be tolerated? The Dead encouraged recording of their shows. They even provided a special area for it. Consequently, they may be the best documented band in the history of rock and roll. There's more Saving the 70s after this.
1: Let's enjoy the gift of laughter with Dave Edwards.
2: But you do it again, right? I've had people say, well, you just need to pray. Right? You need to pray for your mate. You need to pray. Right? Now, by round of applause, do we have anybody here that's short attention span or ADD? By round of applause, you can't pay attention? Yeah, okay. So it's not just me. But by round of applause, how many of you guys ever have what I call ADD prayers? Which means you can't even pay attention long enough to finish a prayer. You know what I'm talking about? You're trying to pray. You're like, God, I just repent of sin and anger, and I like cheese.
1: 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I'm Tim DeTellis, president of New Missions, reminding you to make a difference right where you are. 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
2: At halftime of the first World Cup semifinal, Spain has a 1-0 lead over France from this 22nd-minute penalty kick on Fox. It's Spain 1, France 0 at halftime. College football, the Wall Street Journal reports that an investigation by a law firm commissioned by Michigan revealed that the athletic department had concerns about former head coach Sharon Moore's conduct long before he was fired in December of 2025 for having a relationship with his executive assistant that violated university policy. In August of 2024, athletic director Ward Manuel told Moore that the executive assistant could not accompany Moore on trips. Michigan had also been aware of online interactions between Moore and the wife of a donor who had posted provocative photos on her Instagram account.
3: The great Ty Cobb holds the all-time baseball record for the highest career batting average with a .366 mark, career hitter for the school. From 2014 through 2017, now Herd head coach Morgan Zirkle set a new Marshall career batting average record with an incredible .451 mark, which topped the previous record held by Kalen Green by 41 points. With your Marshall Health Marshall Minute, I'm Steve Cotton.
4: Your First Alert forecast, Tuesday with another heat wave. Highs will be pushing the low to close to mid-90s the rest of the week. I'm First Alert meteorologist Dylan Godet.
5: 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I keep asking myself, Roseanne, Roseanne, Adana, if they can make a coffee you like without caffeine, why can't they make a hamburger you like with no toenail?
6: Pet rocks and lava lamps encouraged. 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

Hey, babe, take a walk on the wild side. Lou Reed on Saving the 70s. I'm Mike Walker, and while we're playing scandalous songs, this one definitely caused a few people to breathe heavy.

0: hear that song the other day on WSM, the Mighty 650 in Nashville, Tennessee, home of the Grand Ole Opry, and I thought, you know, I haven't played that in a while. There's Mac Davis. Baby, Don't Get Hooked on Me. There's more Saving the 70s after this.
1: An 88-year-old Army veteran who's still working at a Meijer store in Michigan will finally be able to retire. His story went viral online after an influencer posted an interview with him.
2: I retired from General Motors and I went bankrupt and they took my pension away.
1: A GoFundMe was set up and it's raised $1.5 million in just 4 days. That's what's trending. I'm Jen Clark.
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4: 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I think a person should get to know someone and even be in love with them before you use and degrade them.
5: This is Saving the 70s.
0: Am I the only one here who's old enough to remember when Steve Martin was, how shall I put this, funny? Hi, this is Mike Walker. Welcome to Saving the 70s. Joe Jackson's going to start things off with, is she really going out with him? Say

0: singers, it's easy to get an idea of their personality from the lyrics of the songs that they're singing. But in your case, you don't write the lyrics.
1: No, Bernie Taupin writes all the lyrics.
0: How did this come about?
1: We just met through an advert in a British musical paper. I was playing in a band and I just wanted to get out because I'd done it for 4 years and it was getting a bit of a drag. And it was a record company out sort of advertising for new talent and songwriters. So I went up there and said, oh, I need a lyric writer. And Bernie had written in. And we sort of teamed up like that. Very sort of funny way of meeting.
2: Saving the 70s.

0: of Mind from Boston at Saving the 70s. I'm Mike Walker, and when Saving the 70s returns, a touching moment from a 1973 film directed by Clint Eastwood about a wildly inappropriate relationship, age-wise anyway, between William Holden and Kay Linz.
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2: News. I'm Chris Foster. President Trump changed his mind about imposing a toll on cargo ships for safe passage in the Strait of Hormuz, saying there will be new investments and trade deals instead. There are more airstrikes in Iran, and a blockade on Iranian ships resumes in a few hours, U.S. Central Command says, and Iran's hit more tankers in the strait.
3: There is a Dutch shipping company, Stolt Tankers, which now confirms that one of their big ships, the Stolt Magnesium, that was hit. The United Arab Emirates also had two tankers that were hit. One crew member in that case was killed.
2: Fox's Mike Tobin. Supreme Court justices at the Capitol are talking about the court's budget request, including more money for security.
4: Maybe I lack imagination, but I didn't expect that performing this service was going to put me in the position of explaining to my children what a bulletproof vest was and why I had to wear one.
2: Justice Amy Coney Barrett with Justice Elena Kagan and a House Appropriations Subcommittee. They speak to senators this afternoon. 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
5: The Federal Reserve's preferred inflation gauge accelerated in April, focusing attention on the central bank's ongoing struggle to bring price increases back to its 2% target, dimming hopes for a near-term interest rate cut. The Personal Consumption Expenditures Price Index rose 0.4% in April. The average rate on the 30-year fixed-rate mortgage climbed to 6.53% last week. That's the highest level in 9 months. Rising inflation concerns and elevated Treasury yields continued to pressure borrowing costs. Joy Furniture is recalling about 10,400 Talon and Royce sofas, love seats, and recliners after dozens of overheating incidents involving the power recliner switch. The power switch can malfunction and overheat, creating a fire hazard. The furniture was mostly sold in the Northeast. I'm Mark Huffman. 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
6: Your First Alert forecast. Tuesday, another heat wave. Highs will be pushing the low to close to mid-90s the rest of the week. I'm First Alert meteorologist Dylan Godet.
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8: You better watch it, Joe. 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
0: Saving the 70s with Mike Walker.
10: Joe Namath along with the irrepressible Flip Wilson. Like that word, vibe. I'm Mike, and they are the undisputed truth.

undisputed truth, smiling faces sometimes. And I'm Mike Walker, the man with a face for radio, with the Doors, Lover Madly, on Saving the 70s.

0: Lover Madly from The Doors on Saving the 70s with Mike Walker. Now, I love Mamie Eisenhower, but this may well be the worst campaign ad ever run by a winning candidate.
1: I don't like to quote Ike too often, but I remember seeing him saying to me many times, 4 years is not long enough for any president to try to put together what he wants for this country, the good of this country. He needs all of 8 years to do this. So let's all get behind Mr. Nixon and see that he is reelected for that other 4 years. Save me.

Australia, Canada, the Philippines, the United Kingdom, Spain, Bulgaria, and right here in the USA. Some of the places where you can hear Saving the 70s every week. You just heard the Hillsite Singers. Before that, Another Brick in the Wall from Pink Floyd. Here's George Harrison.

0: Wonderful slide guitar there. A huge hit for George Harrison. Of course, he was successfully sued for plagiarism over that song, but hey, nobody's perfect. When Saving the 70s returns, one of the most popular TV commercials in American history.
1: Rachel's Spicy Rice. 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
2: Okay, for 4 to 5 people, we have 1 cup of basmati rice, and we rinse that for 2 minutes. I always cook my rice in bone broth or stock instead of water. And now we're going to add our bunch of cilantro, a small bunch of mint, and parsley. All of that goes in with the ground jalapeno pepper and the juice of 1 lime. And I added a drizzle of oil and some salt to the rice while it was cooking. And there you go.
1: For this recipe and more food tips, go to RachelRayShow.com.

0: CBS Entertainment, Quentin Tarantino not making friends after going after Paul Dano.
1: I'm giving you a chance.
0: Creepy stuff there as the Riddler and the Batman. This week, Quentin called Paul weak sauce on a podcast. Now the Batman director Matt Reeves coming to bat for Paul on X, calling him an incredible actor and an incredible person.
2: It's like in the great stories, Mr. Frodo.
0: And if you've got $100,000 lying around, well, we've got a story for you. That's the expected cost at a British auction for the writing desk of J.R.R. Tolkien, the legendary author of the Lord of the Rings books, the very desk where much of those works were conceived. For CBS Entertainment, I'm Matt Wolf.
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4: Some people get arrested for stealing, but on the softball field, it's a good way to win games. Do you know which Marshall softball star stole more bases than anyone else in school history? Alicia D'Orazio holds the Marshall career stolen base record with 166. In the last few games of her career, she broke the previous record held by Morgan Zirkel by four steals. With your Marshall Health Marshall Minute, I'm Steve Cotton.
5: First alert forecast Tuesday of another heat wave. Highs will be pushing the low to close to mid-90s the rest of the week. I'm First Alert meteorologist Dylan Godet.
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7: What's this stuff?
8: 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It's supposed to be good for you.
7: Did you try it?
8: I'm not going to try it. You try it.
7: I'm not going to try it.
8: Let's get Mikey.
7: Yeah.
8: He won't need it. He hates everything.
7: He likes it.
8: Hey, Mikey.
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10: Time for a Saving the 70s salute to Pennine 235 and Atlantic Oldies 2NG. Thanks for taking Saving the 70s to both sides of the Atlantic.

0: Jimmy only had two cavities, and I didn't have any.
1: Hey, we really did it.
2: How'd you do it?
0: We brush with Crest now.
2: Must be the Crest. It has fluoride.
3: Believe it or not, the little girl with a great checkup was Oscar winner Jodie Foster.
4: Saving the 70s.
3: I read recently that this guy, Dwight Twilley, recently got hip replacement surgery. How freaking old am I?

0: realize there really weren't a great deal of brother-sister duos. In fact, we were the first to
1: be the most famous
0: since
1: far.
0: Fred and Adele Astaire, and since, of course, Donnie and Marie.
2: Right.
0: But we just weren't expecting it.
3: Do you remember, we were doing a live radio interview with, wasn't it Steve Boom Boom Cannon, I think?
1: Steve Boom Boom Cannon.
3: Right.
1: Yeah.
3: Steve
1: Boom Boom.
3: And it was live, and he said, so tell me, where did you and Richard meet? On a set.
1: And what did Richard say?
3: And I said, in college.
4: Well, that makes me feel considerably better about some of the stupid questions I have asked in interviews in the past. Saving the 70s with Mike Walker. When we come back, a little edited together piece from a series about a Polish-American detective played by George Peppard.
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6: What possessed you to bring a girl on a job like this?
7: I didn't. She followed me.
5: The release of the Alfred Hitchcock spy thriller.
8: I love you very much.
5: Torn Curtain.
8: Won't you please take me home?
5: Starring Julie Andrews.
8: All right, what would you like me to do?
5: And Paul Newman.
7: Stay away from me. Don't talk to me. When this plane lands, you take the next one out. Anywhere. Go home.
8: You certainly know how to make a girl feel wanted.
5: This date in 1977, Elvis Costello and the Attractions played their first live show in England. July 14th, 1979, Donna Summer hit the top of the singles chart with Bad Girl. And this date in 1995.
9: Oh, baby, you are incredible.
5: The release of the romantic comedy.
10: How are you? 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
5: Starring Hugh Grant and Julianne Moore.
11: It moved.
5: I'm Brandon Brooks. And that's Rewind.
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13: Mr. Banachek.
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13: Mr. Banachek.
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13: Mr. Banachek.
4: No, it's Walker, damn it. This is...

young and our parents thought rock and roll was dangerous. Dangerous, I tell you. What could they have been thinking? Hey, let's play this little ditty about teen suicide. Don't Fear the Reaper from Blue Oyster Cult on Saving

0: wonderful song. I am a huge fan of the Stylistics. You make me feel brand new. Mike Walker here. This is Saving the 70s, and there's more in just a moment.
1: I'm Jonathan McKee, and you're listening to Plugged In. 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
1: 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I'm Jonathan McKee with Focus on the Family's Plugged In.
3: I'm Ashley Dvorkin with a Fox Celebrity Profile with judges and mentors of Fox's brand new series, Next Level Baker, Carla Hall and Candace Nelson.
4: We've got everything from what you would expect, the nostalgic holiday bakes and chocolate, to what you wouldn't expect, like tropical fruit flavors and savory bakes.
5: What ended up surprising you when it came to the setup of this competition? Because when you're watching it, you're like, they're just diving for those ingredients.
6: It's like watching a high school football team at a buffet. I mean, it truly is. It was crazy.
5: Let's talk about the judges panel and how you all balanced each other out.
4: Well, you know, Gordon brings the intensity.
6: Yes.
4: And he has a high expectation. It comes from a place of caring. He really wants people to bring their best. Mm-hmm. I think for me, my role was more of like a cheerleader.
6: I'm coming from the perspective of being a judge, but also being a contestant at one point.
3: Ashley Dvorkin, Fox News.
7: CBS Entertainment, Quentin Tarantino not making friends after going after Paul Dano.
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7: Creepy stuff there as the Riddler and the Batman. This week, Quentin called Paul weak sauce on a podcast. Now the Batman director Matt Reeves coming to bat for Paul on X, calling him an incredible actor and an incredible person.
9: It's like in the great stories, Mr. Frodo.
7: And if you've got $100,000 lying around, well, we've got a story for you. That's the expected cost at a British auction for the writing desk of J.R.R. Tolkien, the legendary author of the Lord of the Rings books, the very desk where much of those works were conceived. For CBS Entertainment, I'm Matt Wolf.
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11: Fox News, I'm John Saucier. President Trump giving up his demand for a 20% reimbursement fee on cargo passing through the Strait of Hormuz. Texas Republican Representative Michael McCaul on Fox says,
12: I don't like validating this idea of a 20% toll on ships going through. So if it doesn't make it right if we do it, and we thought it was wrong when they did it.
11: Instead, the president is looking for trade and investment from allies who are using these straits. Senate Minority Leader Chuck Schumer speaking on an ICE shooting yesterday in Biddeford, Maine. He notes that if specific legislation had been passed, body cameras could have been utilized during this incident.
13: If Republicans had passed our bill, there would be body cameras, proper agent ID, warrant requirements, and other common sense reforms, and these killings might not have happened.
11: No video evidence was obtained from the shooting. The case is under investigation. America's listening to Fox News.
14: The Wall Street Business Report. I'm Bob Agnew. In his first congressional testimony as Fed Chair, Kevin Warsh pledged today to put the brakes on high inflation.
15: If we get policy right, and I can assure you we will, the inflation surge of the last 5 years will be a thing of the past.
14: Some tough times for dairy farmers in Vermont.
16: That's because some dairy processors gave up on the state. A recent wave of dairy plant closures highlighting pressures like high cost and aging infrastructure. Vermont dairy farms face an $8.65 loss per 100 pounds of milk.
14: That is Jason Walker reporting. Biogen stock fell more than 8% today after investors were underwhelmed by detailed test results for the company's experimental Alzheimer's drug. Results from a mid-range trial had new questions about the relationship between the dosage and benefits. On Wall Street, the Dow was up by about 10 points. For the Wall Street Business Report, I'm Bob Agnew.
17: Your First Alert forecast. Tuesday, but another heat wave. Highs will be pushing the low to close to mid-90s the rest of the week. I'm First Alert meteorologist Dylan Godet.
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23: From America's Bicentennial Year 1976, a big weekend promotion on WGAR in Cleveland. And here's the featured song from that album they were giving away. Neil Sedaka, Breaking Up Is Hard to Do on Saving the 70s.

Saving the 70s with Mike Walker. Neil Sedaka taking that one to the bank for a second time in 1976. A slower version than the original, though breaking up is hard to do. Hot chocolate now, you sexy thing.

Steer it up, Johnny Nash. I know it's not about food, but that's what I'm thinking about because I'm hungry. Saving the 70s with Mike Walker. Who remembers this little ditty from Denise LaSalle? Trapped by a thing called love.

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2: All right, you're listening to All Hit Radio, and it's 53 degrees at 13 minutes past the hour. And right now in our All Request line, I've got Mike Ledgerwood on the phone. Hey, babe, what would you like to hear? Hey, babe, I'm sorry, I can't hear you too well. You're going to have to speak a little closer into the phone. Okay, babe, what would you like to hear again?
3: We are observing your Earth.
2: Hey, Mike, I'm sorry, babe, but that's not on our playlist. And by the way, you sound great over the phone. Anyway, if you give us your request, we'll be glad to play it for you, babe. So let's hear it.
3: We are observing your Earth.
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3: And we'd like to make...
2: I'm sorry, Mike, there's...
3: A contact with you.

0: When I hear that song, I remember sitting in the parking lot at Thruway Shopping Center in Winston-Salem and hearing it originally on WTOB, where Saving the 70s could be heard Saturday nights from 7 to 9 p.m. The Carpenters calling occupants of interplanetary craft. You know, that was originally done by Klaatu, and saying that for some reason makes me want to say Nanu Nanu, but that would be completely wrong.
1: Nanu Nanu.
0: We're coming right back. You hang on, okay? Don't go away!
2: Let's enjoy some family fun with the comedy of Brad Stein.
3: Only 40% of the people in church every Sunday is a man. Men are leaving church. So they ain't connecting to men because we're different. We like things to explode. If our friend falls into a ditch, we laugh. I think we need a man church. We need a place where men can go and just think and connect to each other like men do. Because we don't like to get together. We don't like talking about stuff. We're just weird about it. And they'd make us do stuff at church that we don't like to do. And then we think we're bad Christians. You guys know what I mean. Don't be playing your game, man. It's all just standing up thinking church is about over. Yes, you would. Hold the hand of the man next to you.
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2: Today, Spain advanced to the World Cup final with a 2-0 victory over France. Their first goal came on a 22nd-minute penalty kick on Fox.
3: And Oyarzabal scores! Spain go out in front!
2: And then Spanish insurance in the 58th minute.
3: Poro, Olmo, the return, Pedro Poro!
2: Spain advances to a World Cup final for the second time. They won it all back in 2010. On Sunday, they will face the winner of the other semifinal tomorrow at 3 p.m. Eastern from Atlanta as Lionel Messi and defending World Cup champion Argentina meet Jude Bellingham, Harry Kane, and England. Tonight at 8 p.m. Eastern from Philadelphia, it'll be the 96th Major League Baseball All-Star Game.
4: Hank Aaron might not still be baseball's all-time home run king, but he still does hold the all-time RBI record, 2,297 in his career. Do you know who's Marshall's all-time RBI leader? There's nobody close to him. Victor Gomez rewrote the Marshall record book in his career between 2008 and 2011, and maybe the most impressive record is 211 career runs batted in, 72 more than anybody else in Thundering Herd history. With your Marshall Health Marshall Minute, I'm Steve Cotton.
5: Your First Alert forecast, Tuesday with another heat wave. Highs will be pushing the low to close to mid-90s the rest of the week. I'm First Alert meteorologist Dylan Godet.
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0: starting soon. 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
2: You're going to do it again, Victoria. 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
3: A 5, 6, 7, 8. 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
2: Stand on your right foot.
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7: Saving the 70s.
8: Roy Scheider was absolutely brilliant in that, and he deserved the Oscar. All That Jazz, the theatrical trailer from 1979. And I'm Mike. This is Saving the 70s.

0: ever miss the days when musical groups would say, okay, we've done that, now let's do something completely different? Where's the sense of adventure anymore? Bohemian Rhapsody from A Night at the Opera. Queen, along with Reunion, Life is a Rock, but the radio rolled me on Saving the 70s.
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0: it right, call your friend, Kenny Loggins and Stevie Nicks on Saving the 70s with Mike Walker. That really reminds me that when Stevie Nicks was young, she had this honeyed glow to her voice. Not that her voice is bad now, it certainly isn't, but like most of us, her voice has changed over time. Now it has more of this fuller, huskier thing going on, but I sometimes really miss the young Stevie. Saving the 70s is coming right back.
1: Welcome to American Biker Minute. 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ABM Sturgis shows begin the first full week of August. Today on American Biker Minute, Jeff Ryan for American Biker Minute. 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
1: Fox News, I'm Tom Graham. The U.S. military says it reimposed its blockade of Iranian ports. The Pentagon also launching fresh strikes against Iran. Fox's Lucas Tomlinson.
2: Despite the American bombardment over the past week, Iran has been launching attacks of its own against neighboring Gulf states, including Kuwait and Bahrain, where U.S. troops are housed.
1: Pentagon says more than 50,000 U.S. service members remain deployed across the Middle East. Immigration enforcement is pausing most traffic stops to allow agents to go through more training. Fox's Alexis McAdams.
3: Pause in most vehicle stops during immigration enforcement operations follows two fatal ICE-involved shootings in less than a week. One was yesterday morning in the state of Maine, where DHS says a migrant who was in the country illegally was shot and killed by an ICE agent.
1: Now another ICE-involved shooting happened in Texas. Both encounters have led to anti-ICE protests. 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
4: Here at First Alert Forecast still features scattered showers and thunderstorms for the evening. Low temperatures tonight will drop you back down near 70 into your Wednesday morning. Patchy fog for the morning. Lingering shower storm can't be ruled out for your Wednesday with high temperatures back near 88. I'm meteorologist John Gross.
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6: Barnum and Bailey may be closing shop, but since we couldn't fit wild animals in the studio anyway, our circus is still in business. Ladies and gentlemen, boys and girls, welcome to the

0: trouble doing some daring work on the high wire and tightrope. Bruce Springsteen rode through the tunnel of love, and we started with the Intergalactic Carnival Barker in Emerson Lake and Palmer's Carnival 9. 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
2: No, Netflix is not adding an After Dark category, but so many people have been duped by the viral hoax that Netflix had to republish its policies about streaming adult content. It's just more proof that some folks will believe anything, like the rumor this week that Spotify is introducing a new feature that'll play music based on your financial situation. Would you let AI pick your baby's name? A lot of parents have been asking chatbots for help with one name that keeps popping up, and now Alara has suddenly become the baby name of the year. Except AI didn't invent it. It found it on Reddit, where it's been talked about for years. Okay, so what were some of the worst new gadgets at this week's Consumer Electronics Show? There was a lollipop that plays music through your teeth when you bite down on it, or the internet-connected treadmill with a built-in AI coach that could yell at you to go faster, but also collects all your biometric data. But it was Samsung's new talking AI fridge that had most people scratching their heads. That's what's trending. I'm Christian Chase.
3: What did you search for online this year, or have you already cleared your history? Google released its annual Year in Search list, and K-pop Demon Hunters was at the top in the U.S. Labubu, government shutdown, and tariffs were also in the top 10. Pedro Pascal was one of the most searched actors globally, and the biggest viral dish was the hot honey cottage cheese sweet potato beef bowl. Gross. That's what's trending. I'm Jen Clark.

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2: Today, Spain advanced to the World Cup final with a 2-0 victory over France. Their first goal came on a 22nd-minute penalty kick on Fox.
3: And Lozano scores! Spain go out in front!
2: And then Spanish insurance in the 58th minute.
3: Poro, Olmo, the return, Pedro Poro!
2: Spain advances to a World Cup final for the second time. They won it all back in 2010. On Sunday, they will face the winner of the other semifinal tomorrow at 3 p.m. Eastern from Atlanta as Lionel Messi and defending World Cup champion Argentina meet Jude Bellingham, Harry Kane, and England. Tonight at 8 p.m. Eastern from Philadelphia, it'll be the 96th Major League Baseball All-Star Game.
4: Here at First Alert Forecast still features scattered showers and thunderstorms for the evening. Low temperatures tonight will drop you back down near 70 into your Wednesday morning. Patchy fog for the morning. Lingering shower storm can't be ruled out for your Wednesday with high temperatures back near 88. I'm meteorologist John Gross.
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6: If you're a fan of space exploration, check this out. Russian Yuri Gagarin became the first man in space in 1961. Apollo 13 returned safely to Earth in 1970, and both Apollo 16 and the Space Shuttle Columbia were launched. All this week in history. That's as good a reason as any for Flashback.

0: 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Before that, Elton John, CCR, and Steve Miller all had celestial bodies on their minds as well. 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
1: I'm Michelle Pulino. The entire lineup for Super Bowl 60 is set with Charlie Puth, Brandi Carlile, and Coco Jones tapped for pregame performances ahead of the February 8th game at Levi's Stadium in Santa Clara, California. Bad Bunny will headline the Apple Music halftime show. Puth will sing the national anthem. Carlile will perform America the Beautiful, and Jones will take on Lift Every Voice and Sing. The game will air live on NBC, Telemundo, and Peacock. And Mexican rockers Maná are extending their Vivir Sinar tour into 2026, adding 19 new arena dates through next November, kicking off the 2026 run in New York with stops at the Barclays Center and Belmont Park's UBS Arena. The band's run will also include stops in New Orleans, Puerto Rico, Anaheim, Las Vegas, Phoenix, and two more shows in Los Angeles. Tickets on sale. That's Fox Rocks on Fox News.
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0: Hi, I'm Matt Pinfield, and this is Flashback. Real people predated the reality show craze. Trekkies were going crazy for Star Trek The Motion Picture, and Three Mile Island had a meltdown. Welcome to the last gasp of the me decade, 1979.